And what have you got without routine? You peel the skin of a tangerine, and inside it you see an eight ball, and it just turns and winks. And you're reaching for the chalk. God wears a waistcoat, and there's all these people looking on.

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I'm Andrew, here in the studio until 11 o'clock. This is Crash the Console, and we're here every Wednesday night from 9 till 11, playing the best in electronic instrumentals, DJ sets, vintage, retro, authentic. This is a great John Digweed mini disc set he put out called Fabric. This is number 20 off that series. And then we'll do a Wygon Pier classic after that. Keep it locked in here on WPRK. Great music for driving and grooving. 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
3: In the summer of 1993, the U.S. Supreme Court ruled that the hours between 10 p.m. and 6 a.m. be declared safe harbor, during which time it is legal to broadcast material that could be considered objectionable to certain listeners. As a progressive-minded station, WPRK supports the court's ruling. However, in the interest of fairness, WPRK warns that certain material played during safe harbor may be considered rude or objectionable to certain listeners. If you have any questions regarding the court's ruling, please feel free to contact us at WPRK at 407-646-2241.

with this groove, he made his move. And it made you reach out and raise your hands in the air to rejoice and sing a song of love, sing a song of happiness.

Woo! Thanks everybody for joining us in here. We got a little bit more time left, but we're kind of towards the end. Coming up next, Surreal Talk Radio with Calico. It's going to be amazing here on the radio. Keep locked in here on WPRK.

Yeah, Calco tonight is going to have on Mr. Corbett. Mr. Corbett's going to be on some Real Talk Radio here coming up at the top of the hour here on WPRK. Keep it locked in here. You're not going to want to miss out on that.

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8: In the summer of 1993, the Supreme Court ruled that the hours between 10 p.m. and 6 a.m. be declared safe harbor, during which time it is legal to broadcast material which may be considered objectionable to certain listeners. As a progressive-minded station, WPRK applauds the court's ruling. However, the opinions and views expressed in the music do not necessarily reflect the opinions of WPRK or Rollins College. 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

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DJ Willie C. Calico. Mr. Marcus. Looking like Mantan. I make hits like DJ Lorinda in the mix. Problem keeping up. These boys' songs sound with. 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

0: Yo, yo, yo, mic check, 1, 2, 1, 2. 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
1: Yeah, you know what it is. I know what it is. 91.5, you already know what it is, man. We up now. 94.5, Rollins Cosby. You already know what it is. What's up?

0: Yo, yo, yo, Surreal Talk Radio, your man, Calico the Surrealist from WPRK 91.5 FM Winter Park, kicking it at the dark with our special guests in the building. Yes, indeed, we got a hot show lined up tonight. We're going to set this thing off with my surreal topic of the day. Got music from around the way. We got the throwback track and my favorite part of the show, the pump it or dump it. Y'all get to call in, talk to us about the music we playing and everything we saying right here on Surreal Talk Radio. All right, special guest chilling with us tonight. This brother right here doing big things. We got him in the house. We're going to talk to him all about you. We're gonna let him do all the talking over here. But we got this brother right here from the Mega DJs, Ballhead Entertainment. You know what I'm saying? 19 All-Star. We got the one and only Mr. C in the building, Mr. Corbett. What is going on, bro? How you feeling tonight?
1: Man, you know I'm blessed out here, man. Life is good. Shouts out to all the Virgos. And shouts out to Virgo Munt and Real Mega DJs in the building.
0: Yes, indeed, man. My man said it. It's Virgo, so you about to have a birthday over here, right?
1: Yeah, my birthday Friday, man. September 4th, so y'all already know. If you barbecue for Labor Day weekend, hold that. Amen. I mean, your city like that. You hear me? Book all that boy.
0: All right, man. That's what I'm talking about. We're going to get into all of that. So what I want to do, bro, is I want to, first of all, man, before we even get to it, man, I want to thank you so much for doing our show and helping us grow our platform, man. We truly appreciate you for that. Yeah, man, we're going to get it going, though. So what I want to do is I want to kick things off with a little conversation, man, just, you know, saying get you feeling nice and comfortable. My topic tonight is Keefe D. Guilty. I don't know, you know, if you follow the Tupac trial.
1: I mean, you know what?
0: Put it like this, you a fan of Tupac?
1: I'm a fan of life.
0: Okay.
1: So overstanding is something that been battling understanding for decades and 500 years. So Keefe D and all that social media is just like a cold glass of bleach. It's a smoke screen. Make you make sense. You got to know that. All praise to the power of the people and all praise to the high power. Shouts out to Motown, RIP, Brain, Dior.
0: All right. Hey, man, well, let me ask you real quick, man, since we on the topic of this Tupac thing with Keefe D. You know what I'm saying? In my opinion, I'm going to just throw that out there first. I don't believe that Keefe D was very smart about this whole situation, basically volunteering, you know, himself for life in prison. And personally, man, my entire view, to summarize it all up, is that, you know, I'm just glad that the courts didn't let this go on. They didn't let this man, you know, play in the face of the court like that. They handled business and, you know, what a lot of people consider justice. And I just want to, you know, give you the floor right quick, man, and tell us your views on this whole case, if it's something that was even interesting to you.
1: I mean, what's interesting is free license water, no color barrier. And from the gate from 500 years ago, I mean, you can't feed me no plate from Keefe D to social media, gizzards and gadgets, more than a plantation or a slave mentality mind. A conversation. So make it make sense with no color band, free license water, reach one, teach one, no color band.
0: It is, man. My man, Mr. C is in the building,
1: and we
0: man.
1: We up now.
0: Hey, man. All right, for sure, man. Listen, I want to open up the hotlines, man, and, you know, anybody want to call in and talk about our topic. We talking about this Keefe D situation, man. Also, I'm going to do my pump it or dump it. So I'm going to open up the hotlines, man, and make sure we got these phone lines going. Yes, indeed. They are over here going. All right, cool. So we got the phone lines going. I'm going to open up the hotlines. Y'all call in if you want to talk about the Keefe D situation. We got my man, Mr. C, in the building. If y'all want to call in, give a shout out to him. More than welcome to do so. Please remember, we are on the radio, so no profanity. I'm about to do my pump it or dump it. We about to get Mr. C's opinion over here. Should we pump this song? Should we dump this song? And yeah, man, without further ado, man, I'm going to just stop talking, man, and we're going to get straight to it. The phone number is 407-646-2915. Again, 407-646-2915.
1: Okay, so I can say something, though?
0: Yes, sir.
1: Hey, shouts out to my son, Walter Zion Corbett. Shouts out to my baby mama, Marie B. Hicks. You know, shouts out to all my baby mamas. Shouts out to the fam. I'm back in the city. This is my Virgo weekend. All Virgos, Virgo season. My birthday Friday. And we're going to turn up with Disco the City Boys this Friday at Tap Room. Come out. Support your boy. We rocking like that. And shouts out to Disco the City Boy.
0: Hey, man, that's what's up, man. We definitely going to give you time to shout that out one more time. And shout out to everybody you just shout out, though. We're going to give you one more time to do that before we get up out of here.
1: Already?
0: You know, before we let DJ Willie C do his thing. Because, you know, we got a DJ Willie C locked and loaded with Lorinda. And they're going to do their thing with music from around the way. Now, but my pump it or dump it is what I want to get off right now. And this is how I want to do this. So what I'm going to do, bro, is I'm going to play a local artist. And I just want to get your opinion. You know what I'm saying?
1: Salud. All
0: right. So the name of this artist right here, his name is Trill Will. And the name of this joint right here is called Zoom, right here on Surreal Talk Radio. Check it out.
1: Run that.
0: Yes, indeed. Let's get him going here.

0: feel it's about being that one or being that woman or being them persons and all that other standing. You hear me? Like, come on, man. Make it make sense. But, like, reach one, teach one. No color band. But that hook, we can do something with. And whoever he is, I got a feature for him. I mess with all artists. Any artists out there, I don't care if it's good or bad. I'm rocking with you guys. So I got all features for you guys. Y'all need to get at me. You hear me? On guard. You hear me? But I like the hook, the verse. Nah, man. Clean it up, man.
1: All right. All right. That's what's up, man. That was real. Appreciate that. So, yo, 407-646-2915. Again, 407-646-2915. In the meantime, we're going to get real live with my man, Mr. C, over here and find out all about him. And so.
0: You know, it ain't Mr. C no more. I'm an ex-mega DJ. Everybody know me from Magic Mall, Platter Shack, all that Diamond Club heroes, or Palladium and all that heroes and all that. It's Mr. Corbett. C-O-R-B-E-T-T-T.
1: Okay. All right, so let's start right there, man. Tell us why you switched it from Mr. C to Mr. Corbett.
0: Because my daddy is Walter Leroy Corbett, and I'm Walter Leroy Corbett the second. I'm a junior, so it's like everybody was calling me Ballhead. I was the best bootlegger in the city. Mega DJ, Magic Mall. We got hit with racketeering in 99, soliciting CDs and tapes and all that. Everybody know that. Shouts out to Chuck and Chuck. Shouts out Clay D, Granddaddy. And shouts out to my cousin Granddaddy South and my other cousin Red Dog, Dotto, Big Head. You already know what it is. Everybody know about me, man.
1: Right.
0: I'll be 51 Friday, man. 9475. Shots out Virgo season. We up now.
1: All right, man. Well, let's get in. Let me take it back a little bit, man. For the people that don't know, want to let them know, man, where you was born and raised in.
0: I was born and raised like real talk, Tangelo Park. But my mama moved to Mercer Terrace in '82 when my daddy went to prison. And since '82, I've been Mercer Terrace, Florida, Mercer Terrace all day, Motown, Washington Shore, Columbia Street, Platter Shack, Mega DJs, and we live like that. And you got to know that.
1: All right, man. So we got Tangelo up in there. We got West Orlando up in there, man. All right. Hey, man. All right, cool, man. Well, let me ask you, man, because you done fired off, West Orlando, Tangelo.
0: And shouts out to Top Drow. Shouts out to Top Drow. They from Tangelo. Top Drow, like, y'all stay tuned to Top Drow, Tangelo Park.
1: My man, he's showing a lot of love. He's showing a lot of love. Let me ask you real quick about Tangelo and West, just Orlando in general, man. Coming up in Orlando, you know, tell me one thing about the city, man, that you represent.
0: I mean, the city that I represent don't represent me because that gives us the gas and what they always want to see. That's that whole, like, a smoke screen. And everybody got a scroll, like a smoke screen, in they zone because they pride, feelings of respect by their actions and what their motion is. Mm. Everybody want to have motion. Where your guard zone at? Where your heart zone at? Reach one, teach one, no color band. Help a brother man, mastermind your plan.
1: Reach one, teach one. All right, man, let's talk about this milestone, man. 30 plus years in the music game. You said you turning 51.
0: Yeah.
1: September the 4th here. So, you know, it's Virgo season.
0: This Friday, it's Virgo season. I'll be 51. I'm 9475. And you know what? I love all the haters. I love all the people that subvert, like they sort of, like, get it to their point. I think I like them, but I don't like them. But I'm going to go with the vibe. Mm. Stop all the gizzards and gadgets.
1: Right.
0: Stop all that social media. Stop all that extra Eddie Murphy and hello that and show love with your heart at because God know where it's at. He already know your thoughts. Make it make sense.
1: Let's make it make sense, man. So let me ask you this question, man. This is a good, serious question to start off. You turning 51. You know, we said it's Virgo season. So over the last three decades in the game, want to know what keeps all the, you know, the all gas, no brakes energy burning after 30 years?
0: Believing in yourself, sacrificing and knowing the wealth and knowing your wealth.
1: Mm.
0: Good, bad, prone, ups, downs, all that. Like, I mean, sometimes.

0: Summer's gonna be hot, but what about that summer that ain't cold? And one thing you don't know that the other person, woman, brother, man, can control. So control your destiny, know yourself, love yourself, know your wealth, and handle that. Yeah, you got to know that.
1: Man, I appreciate that. All right, now let's talk about these titles you done carry, man. Mega DJs, Ballhead Entertainment, you know what I'm saying?
0: And then shots out to 19 All-Stars, free 20 Twin, free Raheem the Truth, shots out to Lil Maya in Tallahassee, Florida. She went back to the city, 19 All-Stars. I'm going to keep it 100. Shots out to Papa, shots out to Tony Boy, shots out to D-Boy. Shouts out to Armstrong. Shouts out to KT. Shouts out all these rap gangs in this game. You hear me? I want to do a cypher song. So a cypher song means we call reach one, teach one. Never leave a fallen soldier behind. That's iron sharpening iron. Iron sharpening iron in Orange County, West Orlando, Washington Shore, and all the Bear Roots, Mercer Drive, Carver Shore, Poke Bean, Ivory Lane, Orange Center, Beirut, all that, Crosstown, West Orlando, Trailblazers, all that, 441, all that, you hear me? Cypher game, overstand, instead of understanding to keep you on the news with this paperwork and going up the road and you feeling some type of way by, oh, he a snitch, but this and that and all that. Come on, Mo, make it make sense. Family hurt family more than friendship. Help them pull themselves out that lake of fire. And you Amen. Got to know that, and there ain't no lie. Make Amen. It make
1: we gonna,
0: sense.
1: We're going to call them out, man. We're going to make sure we try to get this cypher
0: and
1: going.
0: And you
1: for
0: got it. To know that. Man, you put a beat on right now, I'll kill a scrub.
1: Ah.
0: With no cussing. I'll kill
1: that
0: a scrub.
1: Did. Hey, man, you know what? I ain't did that in a long time.
0: I'll kill a scrub.
1: Hey, we're going to have to find one for you. I ain't did that in a minute.
0: Oatmeal better than oatmeal. That without sugar. You got to know that.
1: Well, let's let the people know, you know, how the Mr. Corbett brand done evolved since the 90s, you know what I'm saying, keeping up to date right here on 91.5 FM. Like,
0: I was kind of like, wow, back in the days, we're making DJs, you know, been in that zone before I got on the road with 69 Boys. Shouts out to K-Funk, Shamu, Fast and Slow, you know, Thriller Player. Home Base Entertainment, and then I got the road with them with my my first cousin Granddaddy South Anson Wise, and my other cousin Red Dog Sunshine State. I was a true Omega DJ. Everybody know DJ Nasty, Pro Style, Cali. All them niggas was like real nigga game, like Orlando. Y'all with the Dr. Phillips and y'all with the Posh. I'm a real mega nigga, so y'all. Come on, man. Make it make sense. Rick Ross, you know you've been straight pie since Memphis, Tennessee. When I was up there with 3-6 with that Hypnotized Posse, shouts out to Antonio Tarver. But for me, man, I be 51, bro. Everybody came to us, bro, when we was slowing down CDs at the Magic Mall, Platter Shack and all that. I was getting $15 and $20, $25 off of slow down CDs. You know, until that country ass nigga from Tampa, Florida came down with the 245. Come on, man. Don't keep this shit no lie. But I'm going to keep it 100. I know I'm on the radio. I'm sorry.
1: Yeah, I was going to say.
0: You gotta, my bad. You but you asked me a question. I'm going to get deep into it. Yeah. So I'm going to apologize by cussing. And I'm going to clean it up like this right here. Oatmeal better than the conversation that people already know what it is with me. Understand it be conversation that people already know something about me. They holding back something that they know in me. Let it shine, God. I mean, I'm up now. Yeah. I'm ready. And look, we can put 5-band, 10-band on it. Any rap brother, sister, all that gangster stuff y'all talking about in the city, line it up, and I'm going to take them $500 on the 18th. September 18th, yeah, I'm going to take them. You got to know that.
1: Yeah, we're going
0: to
1: let them know about the show, too. We're definitely going to do that. But, I want to kind of back up a little bit here, man.
0: I'm not bad, bro.
1: No, you good. You good.
0: When you speak on something, I got. If I can't tell you overstanding, That means I'm lying to your ear for understanding.
1: Yeah.
0: And I'm sick of the world keeping that lie, lie, lie. Shouts out to the God of Shah. Shouts out to Another Chance. Protect our head. But y'all keeping the lie, lie, lie. Everybody trying to keep the lie, lie, lie to get views.
1: Yeah. Nah, but, bro, you good, bro. I just want to give the people a little knowledge of who you are. So in your own words, bro, tell them, who is Mr. Corbett in your own words?
0: I'm a revolution televised. And a revolution must be televised. And I always use that with the music. Since I was a kid with YBA right there in Mercer Terrace, Florida, Columbia Street, Hankins Park.
1: Hey, man, that's what I'm talking about.
0: Hey, right. Shout out to Flute, Florida Flute.
1: All right. So as an artist, now let's look at you as an artist, right? Want to ask you, man, as far as influence or inspiration, you know what I'm saying? I'm going to ask you like this, because you do hip-hop music. I want you to finish this sentence for me, okay? I fell in love with hip-hop the first time I ever heard
0: Magic Mike, my homeboy A-Rock, MC Boo, and me.
1: DJ Magic Mike. Okay, hey, man.
0: I'm Orlando. You can pick me from the tree and catch that vitamin C. Where's Orlando?
1: Yeah. I love
0: Orlando,
1: it.
0: Orlando, stand up. Where's Orange County?
1: Yeah, he's showing love in here, man.
0: You got to know that.
1: So, hey, man, yeah, because you gave a lot of shout-outs, man, and you show a lot of love. Let's do it like this, right? So let's talk about the crew. Let's talk about these pioneers you mentioned, Magic Mike. So you mentioned, I read on your transcript there, the throwback Bucket Boys.
0: Yeah, that's Clay D.
1: Clay D, Night Train.
0: Yeah, Night Train. Shouts out to Night Train, RP, the Cubby Real. Shouts out to Gun G. Shouts out to Newton, Walterburg, Carolina. You know what it is, Chuck in the building. I mean, Mega DJs, shots out to Disco the City Boy, RIP, the JR and MC. You already know what it is, man.
1: So how did those brothers help you as far as, you know what I'm saying, on the DJ table?
0: I mean, truth be told, to be honest with you, though, God, 96, 97, 98, 99, them years was the best years because being around Slick Vic, Lock Cool Jock, God bless the day, Big Ace, God bless the day, MC, shouts out to 14K, Disco, Night Train, like, they taught us, man, with this Bad Religion. Like, we had a group called Bad Religion. And I was the young buck. I was that one that was coming up like I'm a stay in the paint, and I got them CDs for you, and I sell the draws off an old water name in a wheelchair. So I know I'm in type gang. You hear me? So yeah. I'm going to clean it up. But I'm going to be honest with you, though, King. We hit the radio station. We hit news 1999 when they hit us up with racketeering, piracies, and tapes. Everybody know that. Mm. We made the news. I'm a mega DJ, bro, for life. Shouts out to the mega chicks. Shouts out to Papa. You know what I'm saying? Like, yeah, like, come on, man. Yeah, Big Papa. Yeah, yeah.
1: Okay.
0: Yeah. So, like, imagine my own, like, when he was doing tattoos and all that, though. You know, shouts out to Tony Boy. You know what I'm saying? Shouts out to KT. Shouts out to the real one. My cousin Red Dog. My cousin Granddaddy South. Yeah. I mean, like, we will keep this thing 100, and RIP to MC Star, and RIP to everything that died around this jump before Orlando got crunked up with Mike Green Club, Dixie Duda, and the Green Parrot in Touch of Class. You hear me, man?
1: Yeah.
0: Make it make sense. You well, got to know that.
1: Let's talk about you as a rapper. How you get started? Like, what you, do you remember the first rap you ever wrote, like the first song you ever did?
0: That brother, Mr. C, all about them papers. Oh, yeah. Come on, man. Night Train. DJ Night Train wrote that for me. God bless the dead, coming real. That brother, Mr. C, I can't cuss.
1: Yeah.
0: All about those papers. Oh, yeah. Diamond Club, Magic Mall.
1: I was just finna ask
0: you
1: something.
0: Yeah, Diamond Club, Magic Mall. If the walls can talk in the Magic Mall, oh, exactly.
1: That's the first time you performed?
0: Yeah, Mo.
1: Okay.
0: Like, right. Like we had a, like, We was the only club in the city without no liquor license, but they had the line laying low, like hanging low from the door to Imagine Ball and Diamond Club door. And shouts out to Caribbean Beach Club, like the little restaurant joint. You hear me, man? Tech, you know what I'm saying? Alex, play them. Yeah.
1: Wow,
0: you got to know that. And shouts out to the Waterholes and the Rainbow and Cozy Inn with them Roster Rude Boys in the building on Columbia Street.
1: Wow, my man said Caribbean.
0: At
1: what point in time, man, did you know that this is what you wanted to do, this music?
0: When I jumped off the porch, and I ain't feel like why I have to have my overstanding and believe that I don't care.
1: Mm-hmm.
0: What you say, I want to say it in a cussing word, but I say I'm going to care.
1: Yeah.
0: You said he jumping off the porch. I always know I was going to be the best bootlegger in the city. Uh-huh. I always know that I slow your stuff down, sell it on the block. I always know that we had 13 booths, 14, 16 booths down the strip of Daytona Beach. I always know that we always on the road. So being me old and these young Thundercats in the game evolved, I mean, yeah. I can't get mad because they get money now and they running over overstanding.
1: Mm.
0: They ain't got no, like, no, they running over understanding. My bad. Mm. They ain't got no overstanding. They running over understanding, but they ain't got no overstanding. So they feel like much money they get, you ain't did how I did. And it's the bragging situation where the color band, other man, brother man, no color band, come together and walk the hill down. King Supreme, Queen Supreme, all that.
1: Let's talk to the new school real quick, man. Because you mentioned, you know what I'm saying, you being an OG bootlegger, you know what I'm saying? And so let's talk about the culture, selling these mix CDs, you know what I'm saying, in iconic spots like you mentioned, the Magic Mall, Diamond Club, all of that. But let's talk about, you know, this is before streaming. You know what I'm saying? Y'all was out there doing it with the CDs and all of that. Basically street distribution, you know what I mean? So take us back to the Magic Mall days, Diamond Club days. What did it take to build a reputation as a OG bootlegger back then?
0: I like the way you said that. I like the way you said that. I mean, you Twitch, YouTube, Facebook, TikTok, all the social medias, right?
1: Yeah.
0: I kind of like the way you said that. So to sum that up, it's like getting in the mud.
1: Mm-hmm.
0: Oatmeal better than oatmeal. And you got to know that. That's without sugar. You got to know that. You hear me? Ain't nothing but pressure. That's conversation that rule the nation. Oatmeal better than oatmeal. You got to know that. That's without sugar. So if I could come to your city and hold it down with 45, 35, 65, give my CDs. Why you gonna sit here and tell me I'm a black man, I'm a lie, and the white man holding 85 to 185 down with slavery? My, make it make sense, black woman and man.
1: I love it.
0: Make it make sense, Mo. Y'all brothers and sisters is lost. Y'all with that gizzy gadget, it's a smoke screen, a kapoof.
1: Surreal Talk Radio, man. Hey. Hey, man, listen, man, let's take it back to some stuff you mentioned I want to talk about. I want to point out these the venue circuit, right? Classic, man, classic Central Florida, Orlando nightlife. You mentioned Heroes, Palladium, Touch of Class, Florida FLA. Remember Florida FLA? Like that. Florida FLA, Caribbean Beach Club.
0: And shouts out to Trill.
1: Trill. Wow.
0: Killer Gorilla. Red Dog. Click Dog.
1: Wow.
0: Yeah. All right. You took me back.
1: All right, so let's do it, man. Let's talk about it. So you dropping names like Palladium, you know what I'm saying, FLA, all that. This is the holy grail of local nightlife back in the day in Florida. What made that era's energy unmatched, in your opinion? Especially Palladium.
0: I mean, listen. Can I be honest with you?
1: Let's do it.
0: How can you match something that's already matched up to this day?
1: Yeah.
0: How can you get rid of something that's already taking place to this day?
1: You know, I hear you.
0: How can you turn the knowledge of the energy up, what's going on for the energy of the knowledge today?
1: Yeah.
0: And it's going to be 2027, and you got to know that.
1: Yeah.
0: I'm a Virgo, 9-4-75. Shouts out to the Labor Day babies, all big Virgo season, your boy. But how can you make it make sense more than 500 years ago versus today? Rollins College, 94.5, and you got to know that 91.5.
1: There you go.
0: Yeah,
1: there you go.
0: You know,
1: I'm there.
0: I'm really there. Yeah,
1: hey, man, listen,
0: don't turn me up now because I'm ready now.
1: Mr. Corbin,
0: Malcolm X, Martin Luther King, Pazoo in your endo.
1: I love the love, bro. That's one thing I love about you right now, man. I love the love, bro. 91.5 FM.
0: 91.5 got the best overstanding. And if y'all ain't came out here and dropped that fun yarn, money yarn, y'all was lost in the South.
1: You know it. You know it. Hey, man, you mentioned your cousins, man. You say, so you got your first cousins, man, actually Granddaddy South and Red Dog, man.
0: Yeah, my first cousins, Granddaddy South, Red Dog, Sunshine State. But I can't forget about my other cousin, Free 20 Twin, Free Raheem the Truth. Shouts out to my female artist, Lil Maya. 19 All-Stars, 19 Entertainment. You see it on the shirt. It's behind me on my back. You know what I mean? Like, I got a whole, like, shirt thing going on with my sister. Shouts out to Miss Ivory. You know what I mean? Corbett. What's up, sis? I'm back in the city. You got to come pick me up on the radio station. Exactly. Anyway, I just got a lot going on right now, and God is good to me, man.
1: Well, listen, man, we play throwback songs all the time. We definitely have Red Dog, Granddaddy South in rotation, man.
0: Hey, listen, bro, listen. Okay. Red Dog?
1: Yeah.
0: Okay, his mama is my daddy's sister. Granddaddy, a.k.a. Anson Watts, is on my daddy's side, which is the other. So a lot of people know that, like when before Justin Timberlake, you know, Ribbit Records Downtown has changed and all that stuff, we still been around with making DJs, the best bootleggers in the city. Shots out to Maurice Pond, a.k.a. Trick Daddy, put the police on us for bootlegging CDs and tapes. I remember that in 1998. I'm gonna put it on the flow. I'm gonna put it on the flow. See, for me, everybody already had that beef about Orlando, Miami. Right. But we run our foe. And you got to know that. And it ain't no Mickey Mouse situation. Everything comes through the O. Y'all just had that social media screen for extorting and taxing in Miami, though. Mm. Yeah, I had to say that.
1: No problem.
0: I like backlash. I want all the smoke.
1: No problem. I think my listeners would be interested in this Red Dog, Granddaddy South. So I want to ask, because you mentioned earlier too about, you know, being on the road with 3-6 Mafia, 69 Boys.
0: I was my cousin, Granddaddy Hype, man. You know, when I got off the road with 69 Boys, shots out to K-Funk, shots out to Shamu, Fast and Slow, you know what I'm saying, Thriller Player, Home Base Entertainment, you know what I'm saying? I was in two of them jokes, Wax That Ass, and We Roll, and Home Base Entertainment. It was hit 53 with a bullet on Billboard. B.A. Was on a mixtape with J.T. Money. It was a summer thing going on when 69 Boys came out. We roll on them 24. Everybody know that.
1: Come on,
0: man.
1: So let me ask you a question about this time frame, man. What's the wildest? I don't know if I can ask this on the radio.
0: And shout out to Duval to Jacksonville, because everybody know Mega DJs. We had like seven booths. We was in the Magic Mall in Orlando. We was in the Magic Mall 2 in Tampa, Florida, off Florida and Water. We was in Lynn Turner Mall, off Lynn Turner Road in Jacksonville, and it was in Daytona Beach. And then we was all down the coastline with Jay Pony, and we was slowing you down, and you sounded good in your trunk. Oh, bah, bah, bah, bah, bah.
1: Hey. All right, man. Well, let's take me back to your catalog, man. Tell me about, you know, the music and stuff you done put out. What is I put it like this, man. People you work with, you know. Tell me your favorite collaboration, favorite person you work with.
0: My cousin Granddaddy Sal.
1: Granddaddy Sal. What y'all work on?
0: Crabs in the Bucket.
1: Okay.
0: Game Room. You know, Blood Raw. You know, with the Game Room. And then my other collab was with, you know, my brother, man. The God of Shot, a.k.a. MJB, you know, with The World on My Shoulder, which we're going to hear tonight. Mm-hmm. And then another hit was with my brother, Another Chance, is This Is My Life, Protect Thy Head Ministry. It's hits after hits, bro. I can't even pick one.
1: Yeah.
0: Only thing I can pick right now, I'll be 51 this Friday, and we up now.
1: Yeah, man. Well, listen, man. So much has changed in music. Take me back to what it was like recording with Granddaddy Sal. Tell me what that session was like for you.
0: The session by my cousin was like, he was on my end though, and he was like, "Cuz, what you think? Like, what it is?" And I'm like, "Cuz, what you think about this?" And you know, we actually bonded. We built it in morale. And his opportunity, like, showed light on me, let me know that just because I might feel like I'm the best bootleg in the city and we want the chicken circuit and we want to get the underground level, but he was thinking about some higher level. You know, he was thinking about industry and getting a record deal and major screen and stuff like that. And, like, three other players and 69 showed me, too. So I got to get them boys their props and, yeah, we up now.
1: All right. Yeah, so we took them back a little bit, man. Now, what I want to do right now is I want to let them know where you at right now with this music. We got to give them some bars, man. We got to give them some of what you got going on. So I want you to introduce this first song that you want us to play right now, man, Mr. Corbett. You know what I'm saying?
0: Okay, music. So this first song, I don't even lie, though, King. It's called World on My Shoulder. That World on My Shoulder is for the city of Orlando, for anybody that has somebody that passed away, has somebody that going through something that's homeless, has somebody that ain't had nowhere to stay, ain't got nothing to eat, you know what I mean? And have somebody that have it in mind and know that people don't care about them because they ain't got nothing going on, they ain't got no motion going on. I love them. And anybody has something going on with motion, I don't even really like them because they ain't showing the people, ain't got no motion, ain't got nothing to eat, and they homeless. And this street life and money, motion.
1: All right, man. So this first joint right here is called World on My Shoulders.
0: World on My Shoulders.
1: 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Check it out. World on My Shoulders, Mr. Corbett.
0: Yeah.

0: got to know that, bro. You really, really got to know that. I don't know why people like got this like this world going on at this point in time in 2026. It's going to be 2027, and y'all still blinded. Oatmeal better than oatmeal. No color bear. Handle that.
1: Amen. We're going to hit y'all with another one before we get up out of here, man. I just wanted y'all to hear that one first. That's my man, Mr. Corbett, in the building. Hey, bro, man, real quick, I want to ask you about that song, man, because you touched on some All Lives Matter type stuff on this one right here, man. What was the inspiration on the song?
0: It's just like, even though I was like, kind of like, hype and being with that God like flow with the devil, saying about this mega DJs and all the history and all that glorifying and hyping my spirit of God by me being humble and saying the way I'm saying it right now. It's just a blessing to reach one, to look back to hear what I said, to begin something better and just, you know, correct my wrongs and correct my rights. And, you know, if I did something wrong to somebody or I did some right to somebody, balance it. And I want people to know, to reach one, teach one. We never leave fallen soldiers behind. That's the Queen Supreme, King Supreme. We hold hands and we walk the hill down. Resurrect that girl and that boy. And you got to know that.
1: Hey, man, I appreciate that, man. That was real, man. I appreciate you sharing that with us. And you just kind of touched on something I want to ask you, man. Over the years, how have you changed as an artist?
0: We already won. And before you play that song, I'm going to be honest with you. I said, reach one, teach one, no color band. Help a brother, man. Mastermind your plan. Oh, keep the faith. Man, stay strong. The revolution must be televised on this song. Boy, take one. He would take two. Chip believe in God. He would come through. Oh, don't be no fool. Oh, learn the rules. It's all about what we choose. We already won.
1: My man.
0: Shirt I got on right here. You hear me? Like, this is what it is, man. We already won, bro. All
1: right. Well, man, listen, man, before we hit him with this next track, man, I just wanna kinda ask you, you know, give you time. What you pushing right now? Like, what's the, you got a project, CD or album, anything like that?
0: Yeah, I'm pushing that 19 Entertainment, 19 All-Stars, Free 2020, Free Raheem the True, shouts out to Lil Maya, shouts out to that 19 Entertainment crew, my clique. You know, we on some Bad Religion time. We ain't on that old pressure. We ain't on no smoke. We don't want no smoke. We want God, and we stepping on the devil head. And you got to know that, and we ain't scared.
1: All right, man. Let's hit him with one more track, man. The last one you want to play, and then we got a little bit more time. But yeah, go ahead and introduce this track for me.
0: I mean, you know, 2027, 28, 29, 26 up in your mind. We already won. Featuring my homeboy, Christopher Kane, a.k.a. Sage Lee. You feel me? It's your boy, Mr. Corbett. C-O-R-B-E-T-T-T, Zachary.
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0: with yourself, bro. Everybody are winning when you wrong or right. Everybody are winning when you wrong or right. Always praise to the power of the people, no color band. You got to know that, man.
1: Mr. Corbett on Surreal Talk Radio. Hey, bro, man, you got some shows coming up. Want to talk about it.
0: Man, Showtime Sampa, man. You already know what it is on the 18th, man. I'm going to show up and take them 500 in your endo game. You hear me, man? And send that money back to the radio station so I can get my promotion going on, gang.
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0: Showtime in Sanford, September the 18th. 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September 18, Showtime, Fun Time, Sample Game. You hear me, man?
1: All right, man. That's an all-age event. Showtime at 7 p.m. Y'all make sure y'all out there to support Mr. Corbett. Hey, bro, before we get up out of here, man, I want to give you some time to give your shout-outs, man. Any social media links you want to drop, any other events like that. DJ Willie C got his thing geared up over here. He about to get ready to kick things off.
0: You know DJ Willie C, my boy. You hear me? But I'm going to say shouts out to my son, my baby mamas, all my baby mamas. Shouts out to all my homies. Shouts out to all the homies. I'm talking about not in the city. I'm talking about global. See, this right here is Glenn's World Worker and Dictionary Flow. I'm going to say world on my shoulder to all queens, supremes. That means my mama, grandmas. I got two grandmas and one mama. You hear me? I'm talking about young and baby mamas. And I'm talking about babies having baby mamas. You hear me, man? So all you women and one man and wannabe man and man, oatmeal, baby, no meal, man. I love everybody, man. Come together, man. 2026, 27, 28, we up.
1: Amen.
0: 91.5. We all the way live.
1: I don't think we got nobody else to shout out, man. He been shouting out all night long, man. You know what I'm saying? He been showing love, man. Hey, we appreciate you though, man. So,
0: Real Talk Radio,
1: man. That's Real Talk. You know what I'm saying? We love the love. You know what I'm saying? Appreciate that, man. Shout out to everybody, man. Like you said, he done named the legends, man. DJ Magic Mike, Granddaddy Sal, Red Dog. The list goes on and on, man. Yeah, that right there was Mr. Corbett on Surreal Talk Radio, man. I hope y'all enjoyed the show. Y'all follow us on social media. 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And if you enjoyed the show and y'all want to show support, y'all contact WPRK at Rollins College. And we thank y'all so much.
0: If y'all looking for me, man, y'all got to look me up, Walter Corbett. Walter, WALTERCORBETT. And if y'all hanging right there and you're doing it like that, X page right there, Mr. Corbett. YouTube, Mr. Corbett, Apple Music, Mr. Corbett, all platform, Mr. Corbett. One thing about platform, that's called 91.5, one of par, all the way live, Rollins College platform.
1: That's my man. That's my man. Right now, man, I have the pleasures of turning it over to our DJ, our house DJ, for the night. He juiced up and ready to go over there. DJ Willie C, you ready to do your thing, man?
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Check, check. 91.5. It's your boy DJ Willie C. DJ Lorinda, DJ Lee in the building. More music. Let's talk. Keep it locked right here. Let's go, y'all.

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0: should be seen like the invisible man in drag. 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She's strange.
1: And I like it.
0: And I like it.

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DJ Willie C, DJ Loranda, DJ Lee in the house. Cooling out on a beautiful Wednesday night. More music, less talk. Keep it locked right here.

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91.5 FM. It's been real. It's been fun. DJ Lee on the ones and twos, along with DJ Lorena. My name is Willie C. We'll see you when we see you.

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4: In the summer of 1993, the Supreme Court ruled that the hours between 10 p.m. and 6 a.m. be declared safe harbor, during which time it is legal to broadcast material which may be considered objectionable to certain listeners. 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In the interest of fairness, WPRK warns that some of the material aired between 10 p.m. and 6 a.m. may be considered rude or objectionable to certain listeners. 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

light. My brain's in the muddle, my body shatters, I rattle. The music and the beat are nothing but a jumble. Praising myself with the one on my side. A stab in the club, I'm the freak in the crowd. I stumble and shout, what I want doesn't matter. I'm ready for the drill, welcome to the jungle. I belong.

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3: In the summer of 1993, the Supreme Court ruled that the hours between 10 p.m. and 6 a.m. be declared safe harbor, during which time it is legal to broadcast material which may be considered objectionable to certain listeners. As a progressive-minded station, WPRK applauds the court's ruling. However, the opinions and views expressed in the music do not necessarily reflect the opinions of WPRK or Rollins College. In the interest of fairness, WPRK warns that some of the material aired between 10 p.m. and 6 a.m. may be considered rude or objectionable to certain listeners. If you have any questions regarding the court ruling or our safe harbor policy, feel free to contact us at WPRK.

0: perfect.
1: You say that to everyone.
0: Okay, well, is it working?
1: Yeah, but don't tell anyone.
0: You seem uncertain.
1: Were you just having fun?
0: Oh, you don't know me.
1: Mm-hmm.
0: All right then, honey.
1: What is it this time?
0: Well, see, I got money.
1: Oh, you think you're big time?
0: No, just being funny.
1: Oh, you're Mr. Big Life.

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1: Las piscinas pueden ser divertidas, pero también peligrosas, especialmente para niños pequeños. 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Coloque cercas de protección. 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
1: 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Un mensaje de la Comisión de Seguridad de Productos del Consumidor.
3: In the summer of 1993, the U.S. Supreme Court ruled that the hours between 10 p.m. and 6 a.m. be declared safe harbor, during which time it is legal to broadcast material that could be considered objectionable to certain listeners. As a progressive-minded station, WPRK supports the court's ruling. However, in the interest of fairness, WPRK warns that certain material played during safe harbor may be considered rude or objectionable to certain listeners. 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

In the summer of 1993, the Supreme Court ruled that the hours between 10 p.m. and 6 a.m. be declared safe harbor, during which time it is legal to broadcast material which may be considered objectionable to certain listeners. 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In the interest of fairness, WPRK warns that some of the material aired between 10 p.m. and 6 a.m. may be considered rude or objectionable to certain listeners. 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
12: In the summer of 1993, the Supreme Court ruled that the hours between 10 p.m. and 6 a.m. be declared safe harbor, during which time it is legal to broadcast material which may be considered objectionable to certain listeners. 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In the interest of fairness, WPRK warns that some of the material aired between 10 p.m. and 6 a.m. may be considered rude or objectionable to certain listeners. If you have any questions regarding the court ruling or our safe harbor policy, feel free to contact us here at WPRK.

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1: Well, I finally did it. 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

person. It was like I was going to

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Closer to yourself, closer to God. Closer to the truth, closer to God. Close, close, close. 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The closer, the closer. But anyway, no, I'm saying. No, I talk like a Jamaican. I'm a Jamaican. I'm Bajan. Come close.

0: just said I'm going to try, and if it happened, it happened. But me have a positive outlook. Just don't know what's going to happen, so you just carry on, carry on. That's going to last forever.
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0: Relay 2 satellite, a spacecraft orbiting the Earth at a speed of over 17,000 miles per hour. 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
2: 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And for our returning, welcome back. We're so happy that you've joined us once again. And I will cross over to my co-host to give her introduction and say hi.
3: Hi, everyone. We're back.
2: We're back.
3: Round of applause, yay.
2: After an entire summer.
3: Yeah, we'll talk about that later. Mm-hmm. But if you're a new listener, hi, welcome. Not much has changed since you've heard us this past spring. One thing has changed.
2: One big thing has changed.
3: Lucy has since graduated.
2: She is off to greater things.
3: And we miss her dearly, but that doesn't mean our team is no less than three. We have a new co-host, guys. Please introduce yourself.
4: Hello. Oh, can I be heard?
3: Yeah.
4: Hello, my name is Dami. I'm a new co-host.
3: Woo. Yay!
2: Yes, Dami will be joining us, and we'll be kind of showing her the ropes, and she's going to do her own thing and see what happens.
4: Yay!
2: Yay!
3: Okay, so, yeah, like Stephanie said, we are the Rollins College Commuter Club, Subset Club, Rush Hour Radio. We are a radio show by commuters. For commuters, commuter adjacent people. If you live on Rollins, if you drive here, no matter how you get here, plane, train, automobile,
2: bus.
3: This show is for you. Bus, yes, show is for you. But if we have listeners in the greater Orlando area, because I know that we do sometimes, hi. Hi. Hi.
2: Hello.
3: Okay, so how we do things here, we've got different playlists every week. That's like the, what do you call it?
2: Based on a theme.
3: Yes, based on a theme.
2: And these themes are, they're weird, but they're fun. We've had songs with names in them. We've had video game songs. We've had space songs.
3: We've done all the decades, the 60s, 70s, 80s, 90s, 2000s, 2010s.
2: I do love our decades.
3: Yes. I don't think we've done the 50s yet. Let us know if you want us to do the 50s. So today's playlist, we've got songs to wake up to. This playlist is a reflection of what we think people would wake up to, but also songs that we ourselves wake up to. So let's get into it.
2: Let's get it started. So first up, we have Sunrise by Norah Jones.

0: Hi everyone, we're back. Okay, so those last three songs were "I Do" by Kobe Calais. That one is like from the early 2000s, I think. Mm-hmm. And then "Any Way You Want It" by Journey. We like to start our mornings off with just a little bit of classic rock, don't we? And then the very first song we had was "Sunrise" by Norah Jones. So it's weather time. I update everybody about the weather, what's going on. If you're driving from the way that I came in, you heard some thunder. I definitely heard it. And make sure you have an umbrella because it's been raining every day this week.
1: It's pretty bad.
0: So if you're leaving your house right now or if you've already left, be sure you have an umbrella in your bag, your car.
1: Something to cover you. A jacket, even.
0: A jacket.
1: If you're already on the way.
0: I left home without a jacket, and I regret that, but I do have a sweater. Okay, so right now in Winter Park, it is 78 degrees, and apparently it's currently raining, but we don't know that because we're inside.
1: Like, so we'll get to find that out when we leave.
0: Quote, unquote, basement level. Yeah, we're going to reach a high of 87 around 1 p.m., and then it's going to rain again around 2, apparently.
1: This is so sad.
0: No. Listen, if you decided to move here for college, welcome to Florida. You know what I mean?
1: But it should be. I was just hoping it'd be. Well, I know. I'm a Florida native. I should know by now. This is going to last for a while.
0: It's September. Yeah, it's going to last for a while.
1: I just like being delusional about it, Rochelle.
0: Okay.
1: Breaks my heart.
0: Well, you'll live.
1: I will live. We have campus news up next.
0: Yes.
1: So,
0: yes.
1: second week of classes. Congratulations, everyone. And so we have a couple of events today. So the Get Involved Fair, and this is great for first years and for returning students just to go see what's going on campus with all the organizations. There's more than 80 plus apparently going to be there today.
0: Jeez.
1: And that will be from 12 to 2 at the Alphonse Sports Center in the McKean Gym. The Urban Farm is also having their first harvest and planting day from noon to 2 p.m., which is going to be very interesting. And then there is a student semester kickoff with the RMA Student Council at the Alphonse Inn from 5:30 to 6:45. They're going to be talking about a bunch of events. And then lastly, we have, as a CC in Dave's Boathouse, Rollins Entertainment Programming is having their interest meeting. They're going to get ready for a petting zoo and axe throwing, apparently.
0: Petting zoo?
1: And I'm going to be excited for that if they do that.
0: Petting zoo where? On Mills?
1: I have no idea. They just put in the email. I'm just telling you what I know.
0: On Mills?
1: As it updates, I will keep you guys posted because I will be there if they have a petting zoo and axe throwing.
0: I mean, yeah, why not?
1: At any event, I will be there.
0: Yeah.
1: And finally, we have the Global Film Festival. That's going to be from September 15th to 27th. And that is a bunch of individual filmmakers having their shows, having their movies and their films like shown all around the Orlando area, mm-hmm. at like the Enzian Theater, at Rollins College here.
0: I think there's even a showing at the Winter Park Library.
1: Even at the Winter Park Library. So it's a great opportunity. They have such a variety of films. So I would definitely check that out if you were interested in seeing one.
0: Yes. And if you see a film here on campus and you are a student, it is free to
1: it
0: you.
1: It is free.
0: So, like, go check it out. I remember I was in my RCC the first year. That's, like, RCC is very here at Rollins, and that's, how do I explain it? It's like...
1: it's like a way for first years to experience college life with some very interesting topics. Like, mine was medieval art.
0: Oh.
1: Which was interesting.
0: What was yours?
2: Transfer.
0: Oh, right. Okay. Yes. Transfer students have their own RCC.
1: Own.
0: Mine was Sounds of Blackness. I really enjoyed that with Professor Janaya Janak. I'll explain that later. But yeah, some requirements of the RCC, like getting involved in Rollins life, one of them is going to the Get Involved Fair. So like, I would like to say if you're a first year commuter student, or maybe if you're a second year, please find a commuter club.
1: Yes.
0: And come see us, the commuter club. Because we would like you guys to join.
1: We're going to have more events.
0: We're all seniors. We need more people.
1: Michelle, we're trying not to bring that part
0: I
1: up.
0: I know.
1: So
0: but
1: sad.
0: Like, we can get to the desperation later. Moving on. Back to the playlist. This next song is called If I Were by Vashti Bunyan.
1: Let's do it.

0: We're back. Okay, that last song was Each Day Gets Better by John Legend from his Once Again album. The one before that was Sunday Morning, I'm going to try to pronounce this correctly, by Margot Gurian. And the one before that was If I Were by Vashti Bunyan. Okay, so we've been talking. And we have indeed come to the conclusion that we are all seniors. And
1: well, two of us are seniors.
0: No.
1: We're all seniors?
0: Yes.
1: Oh, yeah, we are. I knew that. Carry on.
0: And don't let the transfer student fool you. And we are all graduating in May of 2027.
2: Yay.
1: Yay.
0: Ooh, that's too real.
1: We do not sound very excited for
0: that's
1: that.
0: Too real.
1: One day we will be.
0: So what are we looking forward to this semester? Who wants to go first?
1: I love how you specify this semester.
0: Yeah.
1: And I feel like that's necessary since we're graduating.
0: You sound so happy.
1: I am so excited. No, I guess I'll go first since you said it like that.
0: Yeah.
1: I am excited for my classes. Mm-hmm. I have two classes that I really, really, really like, and we're going to have like super cool projects with them, and I'm very excited.
0: What's your major, Stephanie?
1: Biology and anthropology.
0: Ooh. Oh, you are a double major.
1: Yes.
0: Yes.
1: You've known me for 3 years.
0: Yeah, I knew that. I knew that. I knew that.
1: We're all having moments today. It's too early. And then I got kind of promoted at the Bonner Leadership Program to becoming like leadership team member.
0: Congratulations.
1: So thank you. I am super excited to work with my team and just like plan out meetings and like do things with my Bonners. So I'm excited for that. I'm gonna be happy with that.
0: Dami?
2: Hello. I'm very excited for clubs.

0: because I'm involved with Rollins Players Leadership and Pinehurst Exec Leadership. Ooh, Pinehurst Council. Whoops, don't cancel me. very excited to work with my clubs and make a positive impact as well as on-campus jobs because I love working on campus. I think it's so much fun to be able to interact with students and help them out.
1: That's cool. I never mind. Let me keep my mouth shut. Let's see. What am I looking forward to? Well, Labor Day is next Monday.
0: This is true.
2: That is true.
1: And then day fall off. Break is like a week after that. We have so many breaks in the fall semester.
0: It's great.
1: It really is. I guess you could say I'm looking forward to classes. For those of you who don't know, I mentioned this last semester. I am in the 4+1 gap program, meaning I am finishing my undergraduate degree right now while also starting my master's. Yes. So the classes that I'm in, I take them at night right now, but they're interesting, and I get to learn about stuff that I need for my future profession.
0: Boom.
2: Very cool.
1: Right. So, and then I find that college is just a little bit better in the fall. Maybe. Sometimes.
2: Maybe.
1: Bless you.
0: Thank you.
1: I said that really weird. Is that it? I think that's it. I mean, I'm looking forward to fall, right?
0: Yeah.
1: Fall on the Rollins campus. It's really, it's nice.
2: It is nice.
1: It's it.
2: I like the cold.
0: I'm happy for you.
2: when it comes. I like the cold.
1: The thing is, like, I don't know if it gets cold. It was really cold last year.
2: Mm-hmm. It was so
1: earlier
2: cold.
1: This year.
0: Yes, it was.
1: Like 23, 24.
0: Yes, it was.
1: Rarity.
0: I can't do that.
1: Mm-mm.
2: I only like it because I can break out all my cool jackets.
1: Yes. Yes.
2: That's pretty much why.
1: So, yeah. That was that.
2: What do we have up next, Rochelle?
1: Call Me When You Get This by Corinne Bailey Rae.
2: Let's do it.

0: Okay, hi, we're back again. So that last song was 1 2 3 4 by the Plain White Tees. A very simple song now that I'm thinking about it, but still kind of. Anyways, the one before that was A Message Too Pretty by The Rising Storm, and the one before that was Call Me When You Get This by Corinne Bailey Rae. We've got a few more songs coming up before our top of the hour ad breaks, but next hour, we would like you guys to call in.
1: Yes.
0: And we want to know, because this playlist is called Songs to Wake Up To. We want to know what you guys wake up to, how you get your day started. Please call in. Like, our first year, we had, I don't know what the playlist was. I think it was 90s. But we put Mbop by Hanson on a playlist. And we had someone call in and request it again. So, like, if that's your vibe, please call in. What's the number, Stephanie?
1: Yes,
0: I forgot.
1: We take requests, and the number is 407-646-2915.
0: One more time.
1: 407-646-2915.
0: All right. Up next, we've got something a little chill, but if you wake up to it, then that's you. This is Window Seat by Erykah Badu. I didn't even mean to rhyme, but that's like, yeah. Okay.
1: Well done. Let's
0: Window
1: do it.
0: Seat.

0: Okay, so hi, welcome back. That last song you heard was Clay Pigeons by Michael Cera. Like I said, I did not even know that Michael Cera made music, so that was a surprise to me. If you don't know who Michael Cera is, if you've ever seen like Juno, you mentioned,
1: Yes.
0: or Superbad, or Scott Pilgrim versus the World, or even most recently the Barbie movie. He is Alan in the
1: I
0: Barbie
1: forgot he
0: movie.
1: was in that
0: I
1: one.
0: yeah
1: He is. You're
0: that's
1: right.
0: Michael Cera, the awkward looking man.
1: Looking man.
0: And the one before that was A Beautiful Day by India RE.
1: Yay.
0: Stephanie.
1: It's my favorite.
0: Yes. And the one before that was A Window Seat by Erykah Badu. Just to remind y'all, this playlist is called Songs to Wake Up To. Like I said before, some of these are songs that we start our day to. Some of them are not. Some of them we think other people should start their days to. And speaking of other people, you listeners in Radioland, please call and like give us your
1: We've had one
0: request.
1: request so far, which is good. But we're
0: Yeah.
1: always open to more.
0: Give us your request. Please don't be shy. Like if you're in your office, don't call because we don't want to get you fired.
1: Or
0: If you're
1: driving.
0: in class, don't call because we don't want to get you in trouble. But if you're doing anything else otherwise, please call us at
1: 407-646-2915.
0: Awesome. Okay. Let's see. We can stall time just a little bit.
1: We still trying. What do you guys listen to? Because
0: Oh, Stephanie.
1: some of us commute, some of us don't commute, but that's okay. What do you listen to in the car while you're driving?
0: I can tell you this morning it was a lot of Nat King Cole and some Harry Connick Jr. It was basically pretty much the whole When Harry Meets Sally playlist, which is another movie I will be watching this fall. I've seen it like 5 times. I love it. It's one of my favorite rom-coms. I can tell you there are a number of songs I did not put on this playlist
1: That's fair.
0: because, hey, no one wants to hear that at like 8 in the morning.
2: That's true.
0: What about you?
2: I like listening to energized music.
1: That's good.
2: Early 2000s, I love waking up to that because I like to wake up and get going.
0: We
1: Very nice,
0: are
1: very
0: on the
1: nice.
0: same page. All of the stuff I left out might be early 2000s.
1: Early 2000s is good music.
2: I love the early 2000s music. It's
1: It's so
2: so
1: good.
2: fun.
0: Is it ad break time?
1: It is now ad break time, so we'll see you guys once our PSAs are over.
0: 9 o'clock.
1: 9 o'clock.
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0: All right, everyone, welcome back. So we just listened to Everything by Michael Bublé.
1: It's not. There you go. You got it. You did it.
0: I got it. Summer Rain by Carl Thomas and Better Than Me by The Brobecks.
1: Michael Bublé is not just the king of Christmas, okay?
0: He has other songs. Right. And good.
1: You were saying?
0: I was saying, I will be leaving you guys in the wonderful hands of Rochelle and Aunt Dammy because I will not be here. I have class at 9:30, so I will be leaving you soon, but you are in the best hands ever. So.
1: Hey, calm down. Let's not call them the best hands ever.
0: The best.
1: No.
0: Hey, now you're insulting our newbie. You can't do this.
1: I'm sorry. Not like, that's not what, anyways, I think we should move on.
0: Great save, Rochelle.
1: Thank you. Let's see. Just to recap, the Get Involved Fair is today.
0: Yes.
1: We might be at the Get Involved Fair either for work or just a table. So if you see us, come speak to us, please. Mm-hmm. I will be wearing a blue shirt and it will say Rush Hour Radio on it. So
0: yes.
1: Please come see us. If you'd like to join, please come join. Also, the hour, is not yet done. So if you have any request of songs that you personally wake up to, please call us. I can get it this time.
0: Okay,
1: at 407. Nope.
0: 407.
1: 407.
0: 646.
1: 646.
0: 2915.
1: 2915. Yep. All right.
0: What do we have up next, Rochelle?
1: Up next, well, would you like to give your final parting words before you leave because you got to go to class?
0: Oh, my final parting words. Why do you say it like that?
1: Sorry.
0: This has been fun. It's good to be back. Yeah. I look forward to our next couple of weeks with the show alongside our new co-host, who I'm so happy is joining us. So I'll see you guys next time.
1: Okay. Bye, Stephanie.
0: I'm not gone just yet.
1: Okay. Well, by the time we come back, you're going to be gone.
0: I will be gone, yes. So what do we have up next?
1: Go learn or whatever.
0: I will go learn.
1: Up next, this one. Now, this was my idea. this is The Other Side from the Trolls World Tour movie. Yep.
0: Let's do it.

0: We're back.
1: Hello. We have a change of scenery.
0: Yes.
1: Well, eerie.
0: Yeah, eerie.
1: That was just Bohemian Rhapsody from the Glee cast featuring Jonathan Groff.
0: Yes.
1: Before that, we had FOMO by Amber Mark. And then before that, The Other Side from Trolls World Tour.
0: No.
1: It was a great time.
0: Yeah, that last song.
1: I thought it was important.
0: It is very important. If you're a true fan of Glee, like we are, some people may say that the Glee version of most songs are better, but like, be careful where you say that.
1: Yes.
0: Because people will get offended.
1: Yes.
0: But that version of Glee, if you've seen the show, you know that what happens during that scene, it's like, it's so insane.
1: It's life changing.
0: This is not an official like petition for y'all to watch Glee. However, if you get the context, then you just know, you know?
1: It adds layers to the experience.
0: It adds so much. let's see. If you are new, well, yeah, we've got time. If you're new to

0: Rush hour radio. Sometimes we have what we call, and I say this with heavy quotations, pop culture segments. If you're a past listener, you might remember this past spring or fall when Wuthering Heights came out, like the movie. Stephanie and I had like a 15-minute discussion about it and the difference between the movie and the book. I have not seen the movie or read the book, but I was online when the controversy was going on. So we decided that we would talk about the Queen Dolly Parton. I was at work the other day and they were just spamming the Dolly Parton on the work playlist.
1: Good.
0: And it's just like, I didn't listen to much country growing up as a child, but my first introduction to Dolly Parton, if you were a Disney kid like I was, you saw her on Hannah Montana. And it's just like, there's just so many iconic things about her. The
1: Yes,
0: hair.
1: she's so lovely, especially Imagination Library. I think that's a very important thing she did. It's good that she used her life experiences and her family's experiences to help give back to the world.
0: So, rest in peace, Dolly Parton. And then we were talking about Tim Curry, too.
1: Yes, it's
0: Like,
1: so sad they're all leaving.
0: right, I have not seen Rocky Horror Picture
1: I
0: Show,
1: love Rocky Horror.
0: and it's been on my list for like the past year or so. I wanna watch it.
1: It's so good.
0: Like,
1: It's so strange. It's beautiful.
0: the closest thing I've seen to it is the Glee episode. It's not a spoiler. It's not a spoiler, but I won't talk about it.
1: There's a lot of differences.
0: And then what else was he in? I watched Clue the movie this
1: Oh.
0: past year. Like, if you haven't seen Clue the movie, but you've played Clue the board game, it's basically just the same thing. And then Home Alone 2.
1: And he's in Muppets.
0: He is in Muppets.
1: I know what my roommate was watching, I think Treasure Island, after it was announced that he was gone. It was a morning episode. It was very important.
0: We're losing a lot of important people. Rest in peace, Tim Curry. I was also talking about Hayden Panettiere.
1: Yes.
0: If you were the age that I was when I first saw Bring It On, All or Nothing, number one, you shouldn't have been that age. I think I was like 12. That movie, I don't want to say it changed the way that I saw cheerleading, because I have never really been a cheerleader, but that movie's hilarious. A lot of good talent this year. So I guess we just wanted to bring that up. May these
1: Yes,
0: people rest in peace.
1: let their memory live on.
0: We just wanted to bring that up. We're gonna completely pivot now. And I don't want to say it's gonna get crazy, but like, it is what it is. What do we have up next?
1: So our next song is Sexy Back by Justin Timberlake.
0: Yeah, it is. All right, here we go. 3, 2, 1.

0: Okay, we're back.
1: Hey guys, that was Benny and the Jets by Elton John. Before that, we had Put Your Records On by Corinne Bailey Ray. I couldn't remember if there was an A at the end. Before that, there was Sexy Back by Justin Timberlake.
0: So good. We've got a few more songs for y'all before we have to get out of here. But if you're liking what you're hearing, we are on every Thursday from 8 to 10.
1: Yes.
0: So, yeah, we do a lot of fun stuff here. New playlist every week. Sometimes we have guests on the show. Like I said, we do our pop culture corners. Every now and then, if I find it in my heart, I review an album. Like, if you are a longtime listener, last semester, I reviewed The Romantic by Bruno Mars. I reviewed This Music May Contain Hope by Ray. And then I ranked all of Adele's albums, all four of them. I ranked all of them. Some points of contention there, but, you know. And then I do have an album on deck that I do want to review. I did listen to it this summer. It's none other than Petal by Ariana Grande.
1: Yeah.
0: So if you're interested, that might be coming up within the next two-ish weeks or so. I just have to listen to it again, so I solidify.
1: It'll be an interesting time.
0: It will be an interesting time. So, yeah, we got a few more songs for y'all before we get out of here. This next song, if you were a child in the early 2010s, then I feel like this one really resonates with you.
1: Cause
0: it's
1: time to get excited.
0: It is time to get excited. Get hype, because this song was everywhere. This song is none other than Everything Is Awesome from the Lego Movie. Here we go.

0: Alrighty, everyone. We are back. Those last two songs were Everything is Awesome from the Lego Movie and Your Surrender by Neon Trees. Unfortunately, it is that time. We do have to go. I'm so sad.
1: Yeah.
0: But I hope you've enjoyed this very first show of the school year with our new co-host, Ami. How was it?
1: I've had a ball. I've been very stimulated, having lots of fun.
0: Yay! Okay. Awesome. If you guys are interested, honestly, I want to say thank you for listening. If you've come here from my Instagram story, thank you for supporting me. Like I said, please give us a listen, even if it's just the once. If you didn't necessarily like what you heard today, you don't have to come back. That's the thing about free will. You can do that.
1: It's a beautiful thing.
0: Right. You don't necessarily have to come back. But if you did listen today, thank you for supporting us. Like I said, I'm really proud of this. So, yeah. Before we go, we will leave you all with one last song from an album that just came out this past year. I absolutely love this album. There are so many highs and lows. But this song, it's a really good one. And it's just reminding you that no matter how bad life gets, just don't give up. Because there's always more out there. You know what I mean?
1: Mm.
0: Okay. With that, we will play this one song and then we'll go to ads and we'll be gone. But please tune in next Thursday at 8 a.m. We will have on a special guest during the first hour. So yeah, listen for that. All right, here we go. This next song, last song, is Lifeboat by Ray. Please enjoy and have a lovely day.
2: Don't work too hard. Have a rest.
3: I never give up.
2: Never give up.
3: Never.
4: Not giving up.

0: giving up yet.
1: I'm not giving up yet.
2: I'm not giving up yet.
3: I'm not giving up yet.
4: I'm not giving up yet.
3: He sees.
5: I'm not giving up yet.
6: Keep it to my goal.

0: enough, yeah.
1: Many people have pains in their lives. They've been so disappointed, so broken, almost lost the desire to even live. Been rejected many times, I've been disappointed many times, I've been failed many times. Whether you're going through darkness, there's a future, there's a way forward, there's hope.
2: How I do this. I'm not giving up.
1: We will make it.
2: I'm not giving up.
3: I'm not giving up yet.
4: I'm not giving up yet.
2: Don't know how I'll get there. I'm not giving up
5: yet.
2: I'm not giving up.
6: I'm not giving up yet.

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1: Say it like in the air.
2: Singing.
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0: to everyone.
1: Okay, well, is it working?
0: Yeah, but don't tell anyone.
1: You seem uncertain.
0: Were you just having fun?
1: Oh, you don't.

planets would shift and the curtain.

It's your boy Shane Morgan Rap. Bringing you some raps. You know, I miss summertime, man.

Watching cartoons on a Sunday, playing COD until it's Monday. Boarding all my classes, couldn't wait until it's hump day. Playing all the classics and I never had a lunch day. I remember when Kanye dropped Runaway. What a time to be alive. Life was hella different when I viewed it open-eyed. I've been on a mission, I've been trying to touch the sky. I got a vision and you know I'm about to fly. I miss ice cream trucks and playing ball with my boys. I miss kids like us, now all my homies employed. Now we linking on the weekends, I've been missing meetings. Changing like the seasons and everybody's eating. I miss chilling at the crib, spending

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1: When movies began to talk, they also began to sing, and music came to the forefront of film as a major part of the Hollywood product. From Max Steiner's pioneering score in King Kong to Howard Shore's massive musical concept for The Lord of the Rings, film has given us an endless flow of musical ideas. 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

is that little space we find in the dark each night without a light, in the bend of dark arms, safe from trauma, grief, and strife. Black is the color of real jungle fever in Belize, Tanzania, or Papua New Guinea. Sweaty black bodies swinging wildly, uninhibited, unashamed, unabashedly free. Black is the color of the Atlantic floor, the complexion of the sky dive directly north. It is a sunset horizon disappearing into Ontario Lake. Black.

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2: That was out of sight. 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
3: I'm Eric Hawk from American rock band Portugal the Man, and I'm here to tell you that it can be difficult getting back to work or finding a job at all following an injury or living with a disability. 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NTI is the leader in getting disabled Americans back to work. 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
2: In the summer of 1993, the Supreme Court ruled that the hours between 10 p.m. and 6 a.m. be declared safe harbor, during which time it is legal to broadcast material which may be considered objectionable to certain listeners. 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In the interest of fairness, WPRK warns that some of the material aired between 10 p.m. and 6 a.m. may be considered rude or objectionable to certain listeners. 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

Welcome to another edition of I Used to Be in a Band. I'm David Kay, and on today's show, we are honoring the upcoming Labor Day holiday. Monday, September 7th is the official date, but why not turn a four-day weekend into a five-day celebration and start today? We kicked off with Elvis Costello from his 1977 debut album, My Aim is True, and the opening cut, Welcome to the Working Week. Just how versatile and talented was the late Dolly Parton? Well, she was already a country music superstar in 1980 when she wrote the theme song for and co-starred in the hit film 9 to 5, which was her film debut. The song was nominated for an Academy Award and Grammys in several categories and became the working person's anthem, at least in the 1980s. Both the song and the film take their name from the organization called 9 to 5. That was founded in 1973 to work for equal pay and fair treatment for women in the workplace.

Helen Todd was a factory inspector who became an organizer of the women's suffrage movement. In 1910, she was staying with the family of a young woman who worked as a domestic, and when Helen asked that girl what she liked best about the speeches at the rally she had heard the night before, she replied, "It was about the women voting so everyone would have bread and flowers too." That gave Helen the slogan, "Bread for All and Roses Too," meaning the equality of the bread, meaning life, employment, home, along with the roses of education, arts, and culture. The next year, James Oppenheim published a poem inspired by that slogan, and in 1912, it was emblazoned on the banner that led the women in the Lawrence textile strike. Oppenheim's poem has been set to music a few times, with the best-known version by Mimi Farina and recorded by Judy Collins.

In 1940, Woody Guthrie, Pete Seeger, Lee Hayes, and Millard Lampell formed the Almanac Singers. That same year, labor organizer Bob Wood asked Woody Guthrie to write a song in support of the striking Oklahoma oil workers. Well, Woody hammered out two verses honoring not rough-and-tumble oil men, but the contribution of women to the labor movement. Lampell and the other Almanac Singers added a third verse, and Woody adapted a 19th-century song called The Happy Farmer Returning from Work, and then lifted the melody from the chorus of the 1907 American song Red Wing. So here are the New Harmony Sisterhood Band and their version of Union Maid as we celebrate the upcoming Labor Day holiday.

thought it was interesting that they shift to the minor key there. It kind of sounds like klezmer music after that. The Georgia Sea Islands were an important shipping and agricultural center in the 18th and 19th centuries here in the United States, and enslaved Africans worked the rice plantations and labored as stevedores at the in the Georgia Sea Islands, loading and unloading the ships. One of the work songs from that place and time was Pay Me My Money Down, covered here by Bruce Springsteen on his 2006 album We Shall Overcome, the Seeger Sessions.

New Orleans music legend Alan Toussaint never had a hit song as a solo artist. But he wrote hits for other artists, Java, instrumental recorded by trumpeter Al Hurt, Mother-in-Law by Ernie Cato, Southern Nights by Glenn Campbell, Whipped Cream by Herb Alpert, and also heard often on The Dating Game, Yes We Can by the Pointer Sisters, and the five times platinum single What Do You Want the Girl to Do, recorded by Boz Scaggs, just to name a few. But today, and I used to be in a band, we're making a celebration for the upcoming Labor Day holiday with songs about work. So here's Lee Dorsey and his signature version of Alan Toussaint's Working in the Coal Mine.

0: Lord, I'm so tired.
1: It's a rare thing when getting fired from a band is the best thing to happen in a young musician's career. Such was the case, though, for Lowell George, who was fired from the Mothers of Invention by Frank Zappa. And there are two main versions of the story why, both of which end up with Zappa helping Lowell's new band, Little Feat, land a record contract. Version number one says Zappa heard Lowell's song Willin' and fired him on the spot, told him he was too good of a songwriter just to be a backup musician, had to get a band of his own. The other version says Zappa heard Willin' and objected to the line in the chorus, weed, whites, and wine, and fired Lowell on the spot. Either way, Willin' is one of the most compelling songs about driving long hours and long distance, whether you like the line in the chorus or not. Here's life inside a big rig all by yourself.

I've been warped by the rain, driven by the snow. I'm drunk and dirty, don't you know? And I'm still willing. And I was out on the road late at night. I seen my pretty Alice in every headlight. Alice.

Dire Straits songwriter, lead guitarist, and vocalist Mark Knopfler was in a home appliance store, and he overheard one of the workers complaining about what he'd seen on what was then the relatively new phenomenon of music videos on television. Knopfler said at that moment he grabbed a scrap of paper, started writing down everything the guy said, and the result was the song Money for Nothing, which topped the Billboard charts for 3 weeks when it was first released in 1985. The groundbreaking animated video was among the first to use computer-generated human figures and was the first video played on MTV Europe when that show debuted in 1987. The lyric, I want my MTV, was the channel's slogan, and the melody used for that line is from the chorus of Don't Stand So Close to Me and is sung by Sting himself.

The album cut on that song, by the way, runs over 8 minutes. So I gave you the radio cut. As we continue our hour of music and stories behind the songs in honor of Labor Day, let's reflect for a few tunes on not working. First up, Irish folk singer and songwriter Christy Moore. When he was 16, he started showing up at folk clubs and just asked if they wanted an opener. Last year at age 80, he had a sold-out 18-date tour of Ireland. One of his signature concert tunes, Ordinary Man by Peter Hames, tells the story of somebody who's not working but not by choice. It's an unemployed factory worker. Here's a live version from Christy's 2017 album, On the Road.

0: temple to you. Thank you very much.
1: I would love to play a gig where everybody in the audience knows the words to the song and sings along. Next, we move from losing your job to not wanting a job in the first place. Despite the title and the lyrics, Todd Rundgren did plenty of work when he recorded Bang on the Drum All Day. He played all the instruments and was the producer. And for reasons that are not entirely clear, though, Bang the Drum All Day is also the touchdown celebration song for the Green Bay Packers. As a Bears fan, I will just let that lie.

So maybe you don't like your job? Well, it could be worse. You could be working on Maggie's Farm. In a song with that title from Bob Dylan's Bringing It All Back Home, Bob explains who and why he ain't gonna work for no more. The song is also at the center of the legend that Pete Seeger said, if I had an axe, I'd cut the cable, when Bob Dylan launched into that infamous all-electric set at the 1965 Newport Folk Festival with Maggie's Farm. It's immortalized in the film starring Timothée Chalamet, but it didn't really happen that way, at least not according to Pete Seeger. Well, according to Pete Seeger's version that he told 40 years after the fact. Pete insisted that he didn't mind Bob Dylan going electric, but he ran to the sound engineer because Dylan's vocal was so distorted you couldn't make out any of the words. And according to Pete, when he registered his complaint with the sound man refused to do anything and told Pete, this is what the young people want. It was at that point that Pete Seeger uttered the infamous words about cutting the cable because he was mad that people couldn't hear Bob. Did it happen that way? Yeah, maybe, maybe not. Doesn't matter. It's the stuff of legend. Here's acoustic Bob Dylan. Well, sorta, from Bringing It All Back Home.

We have covered several genres of music on today's homage to Labor Day, the holiday coming up on Monday. And I want to include this next song in part to add to the variety of styles with a ska punk band, but it's also in part, well, for a very personal reason. It's the highlight of Florida band that made it. But that's not the personal part. The personal part is I want to wrap up our sequence of songs about not working because we had a rescue cat named Jake who took a long time to get used to our other cat and dog. And during his jumpy, touchy, hissy adjustment phase, I kind of thought he wasn't living up to his feline potential. So rather than calling him Jake, I called him by the name of this next band, Less Than Jake. From the 2012 album Borders and Boundaries, here's Last Hour of the Last Day of Work. Been there.

It's fitting that we should play a Bruce Springsteen song before we wrap up today's tribute to Labor Day. I know we played The Boss earlier on, but he was doing a traditional song. This is one of his own. In 1977, Bruce, guitarist Steve Van Zandt, and photographer Eric Miola rented themselves a red 1965 Ford Galaxy in Salt Lake City, Utah, took to the back roads, and wending their way to Reno, Nevada. The trip, inspired by dreams that Bruce had, gave rise to the song Promised Land, which kicks off side two of Darkness at the Edge of Town and echoes the opening track of side one, Badlands. In fact, the theme of work and the worker pervade that entire album. Here's the boss. He believes.

That's going to do it for today's installment of I Used to Be in a Band. Thanks for tuning in. Next Thursday, September 10th, our theme is going to be Give Peace a Chance. And the hour of music and stories behind the songs will include an interview with Global Peace Film Festival founder and festival director Nina Strike. 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We do this every Thursday, in fact, 3 to 4 p.m. on WPRK 91.5 FM, the WPRK app, and streaming at WPRK.org. And remember, keep asking that musical question, what's so funny about peace, love, and understanding. 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

0: Good afternoon, ladies and gentlemen. Welcome to another edition of the Community Sports Report. We do this every Thursday, give or take every. From 4 until 5, we talk about the latest sports here in the Orlando area. I'm Austin David here with Juan Bernal. Ken Jackson is en route at some point in the next few minutes. Well, Juan, it's been a heck of a week in sports here in Orlando. Started on, well, last Friday, we had high school football. We had UCF soccer, men's and women's. We had Orlando City and Orlando Pride. That was just the weekend. Then Monday, longtime head coach of the Orlando Pride, Seb Hines, parting ways with the club. That was Monday. It is now Thursday. There's that to talk about. We've got Orlando City playing at home this weekend, Orlando Pride playing at home this weekend, both under interim managers. We've got high school football on Friday. And then tonight, in about 3 hours, maybe, depending on weather, we have UCF football.
1: I believe tonight's weather is a definition of who knows who cares.
0: You know,
2: like it always is on UCF football opening night.
0: It really, like the last
1: rain
0: couple years.
1: On a Thursday night on the last week of August or the first week of September? Pshaw.
0: What a concept. Ken Jackson, here. Welcome in.
1: I am here.
0: So we were just kind of running down everything that's happened this past, 7 days. Still more to happen. We're going to break some news here on the show at 4:30.
1: Ooh, topical.
0: In regards to the Orlando Pride. So stay tuned till 4:30 when we drop that.
2: Is it exclusive breaking news?
0: It is exclusive breaking news, Juan. Depending on how much you really care about the news is TBD, but it is a player.
2: We're breaking exclusive news.
0: It's going to be breaking exclusive news here at 4:30 for Orlando Pride player transaction.
1: Oh.
2: Ooh. Got it.
1: Thought I had something to do with what happened on Monday.
0: No. No, unfortunately not. Well, shall we run down the week that was? We'll start with the soccer. We'll get into the other soccer because, that's happening here too. UCF and Rollins soccer is also playing. We'll get into the UCF football preview, and then we'll get into high school football towards the end. Maybe, if we have some time, I know Juan is just dying to talk about Kawhi Leonard and the Los Angeles Clippers, aren't you?
2: Not really, because what's the point?
0: Hey, well, everyone's talking about it.
2: Anyways, guys,
1: wait.
2: Listen,
1: we still have all our draft picks, right? So we got that going for us.
0: No, we traded them away too.
2: The only thing I'll say about it is when you're that rich, and you play basketball, you have people that handle certain situations for you.
0: Oh yeah.
2: What happens in the midst of those certain situations? Now, I've read the report.
0: Yeah.
2: I've read the entirety of the report.
0: It's an interesting read.
2: It is. It's a very good read.
0: Cover to cover.
2: There are things, you ask, well, why isn't Kawhi Leonard being blamed or whatever? Like, I think that this is all somebody who I won't mention, I won't give him the respect of mentioning the name. Somebody using Kawhi Leonard's name in order to obtain personal and financial gain. It's evident from the report that was professionally done that the NBA spent $50 million on. Now, what I question is, like, what is the point of Pablo Torre trying to do what he's doing? Like, what does he gain?
0: What do you mean? He's reporting.
2: I understand, but what is he trying to gain? What is Pablo Torre trying to gain? Notoriety, recognition? Does he want a Pulitzer Prize? I mean, what does he want?
0: I think he wants to hold people in power accountable for gaming the system.
2: Yeah.
0: That certainly seems like a very logical thing to want.
2: Yeah, true. But
0: I think that, like, you know.
2: Yeah.
0: Pablo's always been very good at reporting things that don't necessarily get reported.
2: Yeah.
0: You know, you could argue the legitimacy of it, but because the report has shown the legitimacy of the reporting itself. But I think you can argue the gray areas in between about, like, who handles what for whom. But yeah. I think at the end of the day, it still falls on the player, and the player needs to tighten up his
2: circle. Kawhi took responsibility.
0: We can spend a lot of time on this one.
2: The uncle got his money.
0: Yep.
2: And now I hope he got all his money, because now he's banned from doing any business in the league.
0: Cash out now while you can.
2: And now
0: right?
2: he's essentially out of Kawhi's circle, which, again, this is why this move to Canada was so important for him. Because,
0: get out of
2: again,
0: the country.
2: In order to get some of those people away from you, you've got to go places
0: literally,
2: to where they can't
0: literally
2: go.
0: A different country.
2: Yeah. So.
0: Yeah.
2: That's sad.
1: I just have one question.
0: What
1: does Donald Sterling think of all this?
0: Thankfully, he doesn't. Yeah.
2: Things are never as good as they seem like they are, and they're never as bad as they seem like they are.
1: Just real quick one, Reggie Cohn. He's back, Masters Academy.
2: Yeah, I saw Reggie about a month ago, and
1: I see a photo of him. He looks good. He looks he looks refreshed.
2: Yeah.
1: He looks ready to go.
2: Yeah, I guess coaching basketball is better than selling flooring equipment or whatever it was he was doing.
1: Agreed.
0: The game always calls you back in one way or another.
2: Yeah.
0: You may leave the game. The game will never leave you.
2: Yep.
0: Right. Let's talk soccer for a bit, and then we'll get into football. So, let's start with the Orlando Pride. We'll start with the game that led up to the news that happened on Monday. Pride were hosting the Utah Royals, one of the top four teams in the league. Barbara Banda scores in the first half. They go up 1-0. Second half, they come out flat. They end up losing 2-1. And team just didn't look like they had the energy. After the game, Seb Hines and players both said they felt like they were lacking something. So, fast forward about 48 hours later, and Monday at 3 p.m., the news comes down that the winningest head coach in Orlando Pride history, the longest tenured head coach in Orlando Pride history, and the only man who has been a part of both Orlando City and Orlando Pride since the team went MLS in 2015, Seb Hines, no longer with the organization. And I will reiterate, there has never been an Orlando City or Pride team that has not had Seb Hines employed with them in the last 11
1: years.
0: Yeah,
1: which is telling. You know what?
0: It's a crazy stat, isn't it?
1: What was it, 21 months ago, he was leading them off with the trophy?
0: The double.
1: Yeah.
0: The regular season and the double trophies, yeah. But
1: life comes at you fast.
0: Nature of the business. It is a cutthroat business, sports. Mm-hmm. It's not the what have you done for me, it's the what have you done for me lately.
1: Yeah.
0: And
1: Doug Peterson wins a Super Bowl in 2018, fired in 2020, yeah.
0: Yeah.
1: There is no untouchable anymore.
0: Yeah. But, so, I mean, just as a perspective thing, Seb coached over 100 games with the team, won 50 games with the team. He was a over 500 winning percentage for a team that had never won anything. And he took them to back-to-back playoff appearances in 23 and 24, almost in 23, but he took them in 24 and 25. Made the semifinal in 25, championships in 24.
1: Prior to that 2024 season, this franchise had never really won any games. They weren't big games, big stages. And if they weren't supposed to win, they did not win. And everything changed on a dime in 2024.
0: I wouldn't say it changed on a dime.
1: No, it's
0: the setup was there in 23. They missed the playoffs by a sincere fluke. because they were supposed to make
1: it. Yeah, I was there at the season finale.
0: Yeah. With, they won the game thanks to Marta's penalty. But then because like Angel
1: eight,
0: City
1: yeah, like
0: won
1: 6-0.
0: No, yeah. It was one team. Angel City won 6-0. If they had won 5-0, the Pride were in the playoffs. But they won 6-0 in a game that they right. should have lost because the team they were playing was in second. Mm. If they had won that game, they would have been first in the regular
1: That'll set
0: season.
1: Your jaw. Yeah, Austin.
0: Right.
1: Yeah.
0: And so it was like, I remember right. the reactions after the game from that team, and it literally fueled the fire for 24.
1: Sure.
0: So if they didn't lose out of playoffs in 23,
1: right.
0: who knows
1: so
0: if 24
1: They win in 24,
0: happens.
1: Were an incredibly banged up team in 25.
0: And in 26 this year. The team has not been healthy this year.
1: But you don't point the fingers is that's why. In 2025, you can. This year, it's just there's just something off.
0: No, the team hasn't been healthy. The team hasn't had the same starting 11 this entire year. And also, they didn't have a GM until January of this year. So the offseason was spent without a general manager being able to move pieces. So not only that, but the roster was also kind of locked in place with so many returning contracts that were set up for long-term success based on that 2024 season. So a lot of these players were signed for long-term deals because of how they did in 2024 or 2025. So you had roster constraints. You had a GM coming in late because the previous GM left to go to DC, to Washington Spirit. And then you also just had not a lot of flexibility when it came to the roster. So with all of that, plus all of the injuries, Cary Abello hasn't been healthy. Marta hasn't been healthy. I mean, Marta's greatest of all time. She's played maybe on average 20, 30 minutes a game for like 500 minutes. That's hard to overcome.
1: So what are we doing here? Trying to shake things up.
0: Again,
1: it was eight matches left. Am I hearing?
0: Eight matches left. Yes.
1: 12th.
0: 12th. Within shouting distance of playoffs, for sure.
1: Well, I guess we'll know this weekend if they're able to turn it around.
0: Yeah. Yolanda Thomas, who was the longtime assistant of Seb Hines with the Pride since 2023, now takes over the job. Scott Sutter, former right back of Orlando City, now turned coach of Orlando Pride, is now the first assistant. They're going to be leading the line this weekend, heading in. And, boy, we'll see what happens. You know, Yolanda is a great person, very accomplished in terms of what she's been able to do as not just a player but as a coach. She's been coaching the U23 women's team for the last couple years. Caitlin Carducci, the GM of the Pride, said in her press conference on Tuesday that I'm trying to remember what exactly she said. She's a fantastic coach, fantastic human, great ambassador for our club, and has been here, knows our players, and in this moment knows what they need, and not only what they need to manage and process the decision, but also to set themselves up for success with finishing out the season. We have so much faith and belief in what Yolanda can do. Her experience both as a player and as a coach and assistant coach with us, assistant and head coach with the U.S. Women's National Team system, we know that she has what it takes to be successful. As a note, Haley McCutcheon, current captain of the team while Marta is injured, has been with the team since 2022, spoke after the news came through. And she said, I give all credit to Seb. He deserves all of his flowers for everything that he's done for us and what he's led this club to. And
1: right. We won't talk about what the club did to those flowers.
0: Yolanda was very appreciative as well. She basically gave the players time to kind of process the information. She said, you know, the initial message within the team was we're here, we're going to sit in this, and we're going to feel it together. Step one was really holding space for that, and then we turned around, and now we focus on what we need to achieve this weekend. So it's very an emotional time because, you know, this guy, Seb Hines, he's been an assistant coach with the Pride since 2018. As a volunteer assistant, he started in 2018, officially hired with the team in 2020-2021, was an assistant coach for every single Pride head coach at one point or another, whether it's voluntary or on the payroll. So he assisted Tom Sirmani, Mark Skinner, Amanda Cromwell. And when Cromwell was relieved of her duties, her coaching staff left. Seb Hines stepped in to fill the pieces, brought in Giles Barnes, brought in Miguel Gallardo as interim coaches to help him through the time. And they got through 2022, were able to hire Giles as a full-time assistant. Yolanda came in, and 2023 was the beginning of that big turnaround. But now begins a new era. And with 8 games left and an early season start next year, times they are a-changing.
1: I'm looking for words here. You know, I guess I thought he was going to make it to the end of the year. I mean, 2024 should mean a little more. I don't know how you would know more how mutual this was.
0: Not that I can really speak about.
1: Yeah, exactly. Yeah. So it just feels like, you know,
0: it's tough business.
1: 2024 is long ago in a galaxy far, far away.
0: Yeah, but like you said with Doug Peterson.
1: The message needs to change. Sometimes it just gets stale. But like you said, with all injuries they've had over the last 2 years, it's like, you know, right now I got to believe Seb's, you know, thinking, what was it that they wanted me to do that I didn't? So,
0: questions so that, we won't get answers to.
1: And they're at home on Saturday?
0: Sunday.
1: Sunday.
0: City at Saturday, Pride
1: okay,
0: Sunday.
1: Okay, I thought it was Friday and Saturday.
0: Yeah, yeah.
1: Weather's supposed to be about the same. You'll play at quarter after eventually.
0: Yeah. Should be fun. Well, as we look ahead, there's one last bit of news. I kind of teased it before. I'll go with a little bit early just for you listeners there. Anna Morehouse. Remember her?
1: Yes. Goalkeeper.
0: Loaned out of Orlando Pride to Manchester City in the Women's Super League through January of 2027.
1: Is that the sign that the marquee read sell. I mean, it's good for Anna. I know she's going home.
0: I mean, she kind of lost her job 2 weekends ago to Cosette Morche, who had a shutout in her first start in NWSL. And I think it just became a point where she wanted playing time and there was an opportunity for her to go play in England back home, like you said. But that's pretty much it right now. So there you go. There's some news. That's all I got for the Pride. They take on the Houston Dash at 7 o'clock on Sunday. So, yeah. It is also Teddy Bear Toss Night for the Pride. So, at halftime, they will have teddy bears that will be donated to Arnold Palmer Children's Hospital thrown onto the pitch to be donated.
1: What if they score in the first half? You throw it then, or do you have to wait till halftime?
0: No, it's a halftime thing.
1: What's the point?
0: You buy a ticket, you get a bear, and with the bear, you get to throw it on the field.
1: So that's part of the fun of Teddy Bear Toss Night is to like
0: throw it
1: and throw it out there and get hit in the back of the head by one coming from 14 rows behind you.
0: I mean, you could still do that at halftime, but the difference is in a hockey game, the clock stops. So when you do it for hockey, you can have the teddy bear toss.
1: Yeah, that's right, because we still refuse to de-Europe-fy
0: You want to Americanize soccer?
1: I'm not saying Americanize. I'm saying de-Europify it.
0: That sure sounds like Americanize. I mean, college
1: soccer
0: doesn't.
1: Let me know how much time is really on the clock, you know?
0: Well, you could have the college.
1: How much
0: time's
1: left in the game? About 2 minutes. You said that 10 minutes ago. Yeah, anyway.
0: College soccer counts down to 45.
1: I know.
0: Could have that where it's a buzzer beater. I've seen a couple of those. Makes it fun. Anyways, that is all for the Orlando Pride. Orlando City last weekend played at the same time as the Pride because the Pride got delayed an hour. So they ended up kicking off about subsequently the same time.
1: I was following the Twitter feeds and such, and yeah.
0: It's fun. I love when that happens.
1: Mm-hmm.
0: Anyways, Orlando City.
1: Red Bull with a slide of Celsius?
0: No, just vibes. Just vibes. Orlando City got out to a good lead, 1-0 in the first half, thanks to Daryl DK, his first league goal in 5.5 years for the club, because, you know, he was gone for five and a half of those, actually. He was gone since the end of 21 and has now come back. He scored 2 goals now with the club, won in League's Cup.
1: Yeah, but it had a very nice League's Cup tournament, yeah.
0: And now has scored in league play as well. So, obviously, very good. Second half starts, Antoine Griezmann gets on the board. Nice little finish there. He does his take the L dance that he did back when he was in Atletico Madrid and France. And big hole to do. Very fun. And then the wheels fell off. Ken, have you ever seen 3 goals scored in the span of 6 minutes?
1: I probably have, maybe once in my life.
0: Well, that's what happened.
1: Yes,
0: to Orlando. They were up 2-0 in the 64th minute. 71st minute, Marcus Caldera scores, makes it 2-1. Okay, sure, whatever. 74th minute, Anthony Markanic boots home a deflected shot. It's 2-2. It's like, oh, not good. Immediately after, about 30 seconds after, turnover in the midfield, counterattack. And Kevin Yeboah with a little half bicycle.
1: Turnover literally right off the kickoff.
0: Not after the kickoff, just about 20 seconds after the kickoff. It was a whole minute difference.
1: That was like 30 seconds.
0: Anyways, all of a sudden, 75th minute, it's 3-2. So 4 minutes pass. Yeah,
1: that'll kill a lot of teams.
0: Correct. And it just about did for Orlando. But thanks to Antoine Griezmann, a assist from midfield, nice little ball over top. Tyrese Spicer, the fast-paced Trinidadian he is, ran onto the ball, got in behind the defense, and smashed the ball near post to tie it up 3-3 and at least take something out of the game.
1: At least you get a result out of a road game. Okay.
0: But and that's the thing.
1: You feel like you siphoned away 2 points, though.
0: Normally, you'd be okay with that. And normally, a result like that is... good. But Martin Perelman, the interim head coach of Orlando City, said, we came here, we were winning 2-0, and it's really disappointing to be losing 3-2 with some mistakes that we commit. And then guys had a huge effort. We never stopped fighting. Even with those mistakes, we were able to come back and tie. It's a weird sensation because we were really close to winning, but a point in the road is always a point. Which, yes. But... Daryl DK did mention that it was a frustrating match. We put ourselves in a good position, and unfortunately, collectively, we made a few mistakes that they capitalized on. Frustrating, I think, at the beginning, you take a point, but knowing how this game played out and the quality and the standard that we have for ourselves, it's frustrating. So, that is where things stood from this weekend. Now, heading into Saturday's game, they host a team they've never hosted before, which doesn't happen very often. The last time that this happened was 2023 when they hosted St. Louis City FC. And at the time, St. Louis was actually one of the best teams in the West. Orlando won. And that was a very good run in 2023 as well. Now they host San Diego, who was an expansion team last year and one of the best teams in the West last year. This year, they started out with a 10-game winless streak, and now have won 5 of their last 6 games. So they're coming into this game in a good run of form, but they are also flying from San Diego, the literal opposite side of the country, all the way over to Orlando. So that is where things stand with Orlando City now, as they come into this game on the weekend.
1: You want to go into UCF soccer now, and then we can go to UCF volleyball, and then the big game tonight, which will be played at quarter after eventually.
0: Yeah.

0: And, that could have gone better. 4-1 the final in favor of Clemson. So, less than ideal, to say the least. But right now, UCF cannot find consistency in scoring. And that's the biggest issue. So, on the men's side, at the very least, they are still trying to figure out who's going to be the guy, or people, in general, to score goals for this team. On the women's side, they're doing pretty good. 13th ranked in the nation to start things off. Currently undefeated at 4-0. Coming off a 3-1 win against UAB. They are now going down to Miami to host FIU. Or to not to host, tonight. to play FIU tonight.
1: Maybe it's not raining there.
0: I'm sure hoping it will be.
1: It will be raining?
0: I'm sure hoping it won't be.
1: Oh, I thought you said...
0: So that's tonight, and then next Sunday, on Sunday the 6th, they're in Providence, Rhode Island to play Brown University. So another quick turnaround for back-to-back road games, but welcome to college soccer, folks. It's a fun time. On the men's side, just to clarify, they are playing, we kind of talked about this last week, Florida Polytechnic. Remember that school that just came to exist like now as an athletic program? Right. They're kicking off at 4 p.m. on Sunday here in Orlando.
1: Maybe. Five.
0: Yeah.
1: 8:45. Yeah.
0: Yeah, so that should be an interesting one. Maybe UCF will find their scoring boots in that. Here's hoping. Because, well, Florida Polytechnic doesn't have a roster on their website.
1: And this isn't an exhibition. We're in the regular season.
0: It's student appreciation night, in fact.
1: Yeah, they're going to appreciate every student who attends with a goal.
0: Here's hoping. Rollins sports very quickly. Men's soccer, crazy start to their season. They're 2-0-1 so far to start their season. Get this, Ken. Opening day win over Lenoir Rhyne University, 6-5 the final score. And then Emory and Henry University, also a 2-1 winner, and then a 2-2 draw against Flagler College, where they came back from 2-0 down to tie the game.
1: Isn't Flagler nationally ranked?
0: They are 15th ranked. An 86-minute goal by Finley Prane salvaged a draw for the team. Flagler actually, I believe, got a red card 30 minutes into the game. So that was obviously a difference maker in that. But Flagler currently 0-2. So they have only drawn games and are ranked 15th in the nation. UCF. Rollins men play on Wednesday the 9th against Embry-Riddle University here in Orlando, in Winter Park specifically. And then on the women's side, they're 2-0, 2-1 wins over Colorado School of the Mines and Regis University, 2-0 win, both on the road in Colorado. So big results for them. Colorado School of the Mines ranked 12th, so very big result on the road. And then Tusculum University will come to Orlando tonight at 7 o'clock to play here against the Lady Tars.
1: So they're coming to Winter Park.
0: Yeah.
1: Not so much coming to Orlando.
0: The greater Orlando area?
1: I don't know what's so great about it.
0: I don't know. Rollins Volleyball.
1: Yes.
0: I don't know if you have anything about UCF. Actually.
1: Go ahead and finish. Yeah. I can...
0: 3-1 to start the season. Winners against Ursuline, Concord, and Southern Connecticut State. And a loss to St. Mary's in the Rollins College Invitational last weekend. This weekend, they are hosting going out to California

0: Arcata, California, to play Jessup, Nebraska Kearney, Northwest Nazarene University, and the Dominican University of California. Sports.
1: In California.
0: In California. In Arcata, California.
1: Yeah. Where it's not raining there. In fact, most things are on fire.
0: Anyways, UCF volleyball.
1: Hey, speaking of on fire, your Lady Knights won 9 of 10 sets in the Black and Gold Classic last week, beating Robert Morris, Stony Brook, and NC State from the ACC. With that 3-0 record, they will now hit the road to play in the Wake Forest tournament starting tomorrow at 3:30. They'll face Georgetown, then they'll get host Wake Forest on Saturday, and Davidson, alma mater of one Steph Curry, on Sunday at 11:30. They'll be back home at the venue to take on Stetson on Wednesday at 6. So, well, that all leads into tonight, if we can play, if it's not thundering and lightning and so I believe 3 of the last 4 of these Thursday night games have had some sort of weather delay.
0: As of right now, it is partly cloudy in the area.
1: It's mostly schmutzy. I mean, if you go outside and you get thirsty, just grab a handful of air and wring it out and drink it. My gosh. But anywho,
0: as of right now, the radar out near Alafaya and University currently showing a big blob popping in and out around 6 o'clock. 7 o'clock and to 7:30 is when things get wet.
1: See, I can handle wet. We just can't handle electric.
0: It's light rain to mid kind of downpours, but it's also Florida, and so we really never know. it's a light green to like moderate green.
1: Yeah, it's the lightning we worry about.
0: Correct. So. That's the biggest issue is the lightning. So can't really tell what the lightning's going to look like in those storms, but it looks like just rain, not any of the yellow or red stuff. That's all out into the West Coast and South. By the way, Ken, you were talking about, is Miami better? No, they're worse weather.
1: Okay.
0: That's the bad weather. So that UCF game down there is going to be delayed as well.
1: You look at what we have and you look at somewhere else and you go, wow, that's bad. Egads.
0: Yeah.
1: Anywho, yes. So UCF tonight, Bethune-Cookman. Do we want to put this game, pick it against the spread and put it on our picks? The number, my guys, is 42.5.
2: Bethune.
1: I'm going to say the same, and I'm going to tell you why, because it's my understanding that Scott Frost is going to play a lot of guys. Now, is Ray Woody at Bethune-Cookman going to do the same? Who knows? So I have the depth chart here.
0: He's got a paper
1: in front of me. Yes. You know what's funny is a lot of times when they're not sure of exactly who may be like a backup, you'll get or.
0: Yes.
1: So, yes. The quarterback position is listed as Alonzo Barnett III or Kenyon Jenkins or Caleb Annette or Rocco Marriott. So, but I think everybody's very, very excited to see how Barnett, who led James Madison in the college football playoff last year, how he runs Scott Frost's offense. I know what his credentials are. I know what he's capable of. I'm not so much going to be watching him. I'm going to be watching the 5 dudes in front of him, the offensive line. Owen Spell and Preston Cushman on the right side are the names that I recognize. Like your center, Connor Meadows comes here by way of Tennessee State and Tennessee. The left guard, Brady Wayburn, comes here by way of UConn. The left tackle, the very, very important left tackle, Henry Tabansi, comes here by way of Buffalo. Preston Cushman's in his second year here from Ole Miss. So, you know, that is a group that I wonder about. I don't worry about, like, the skill position spots. Duke Watson, the kid from Louisville. Tavion Swint is listed as the number 2. That'll be exciting. You know, he's a kid from Osceola. Tor Meniscus in preseason last year, missed the entire year. redshirted. All reports are that he's a caged lion. He's ready to go. I'm curious to see who produces at the wide receiver spots. I know Dwayne Thomas is back. Got a little dinged up in the preseason, but Wade and Charles showed some flashes of being able to be a solid number one last year. He's back as well. Everybody's real high on Josh Derry, the 5'9", fifth year guy coming from Monmouth. We'll see if he can make some plays. Dylan Wade, the very talented tight end, a kid from Jones, by a guy here by way of Maryland. He could be an exciting piece. And I talked about this last week, how the defense, it's a ton of guys, pretty much, the entire starting group is back. You look at the front four, Isaiah Nixon, Horace Lockett, who's coming back off an injury, RJ Jackson, and Sincere Edwards, who was here, then went to Pitt, and now was back. That's the kid from Apopka. Linebacker Lewis Carter is he led the team in tackles. I know I mentioned Cole Kozlowski is one of the injunction boys. Was granted a fifth year to play, came back. He's been working with the team. He was a second leading tackler last year. He is not on the two or three deep at linebacker, so that'll be interesting to see here. But right now, as a unit, as a group, I would really put this secondary on up against anybody in the Big 12. Antoine Jackson, Jaden Bellamy at the corner spots, Braden Marshall, your nickelback, Damari Henderson and Jaden Williams, the safeties. If they can make the middle a no-fly zone and protect the edge, yeah, this could be all right. Now, in the 2 years that Scott Frost was here before in 16 and 17, we never really was like, oh, wow, the defense. But the funny thing is the two biggest wins of that season. USF with Richie Grant forcing a fumble that Jaquan Burkett recovered against South Florida, locked that game down. Trey Neal's interception in overtime against Memphis, and then Burkett returning interception for a pick six in the Peach Bowl. These were plays that locked those games down. How does this team look? How the hell should I know? I haven't seen them. I don't know if there's anything that you wonder about with this team, Austin.
0: I wonder everything about this team. This is going to be happening every year, realistically, in the current modern age of UCF and college sports in general. Yes, the team will perform in a way that will be on the field. That is the way I'm going to expect this game, especially the way that the season started last year. Against, who was it that they played?
1: Well, North Carolina, they blew them out.
0: No, not North Carolina, the other game.
1: Jacksonville State, 17-14. Yeah, in a Thursday game that didn't start till 10 o'clock that, if you've got kids, you don't get to see the end of because they got to go to school tomorrow. Well, they don't have to, but, people talk.
2: It's a Friday before Labor Day.
1: This is true. People talk about, 6-6, 7-5, 8-4, that's where you would be a successful season. I'm kind of looking more as like 5-4 in Big 12 play.
2: Yeah, the over-under is 5.5.
1: I think that's because you were 12th or 13th in the Big 12 last year, and so you're not going to get any sort of
2: respect.
1: Exactly.
2: What do you say, Ken?
1: What do I say? Jesus, we're gonna
2: run it down. We said we were gonna.
1: Well, I tell you, How about we do? How about we run it down next week because we won't. It won't be a game day.
0: Yeah.
1: And considering it's already 4:45, and we've got high school
0: we sure do.
1: To get into. You know, it. Here's the crazy thing is. Before I run it down, Juan, let me see them tonight. Let me get a taste.
2: Wow,
1: yeah. Okay? Because obviously, you know, they're going to beat Bethune. Okay? Is it going to be convincing for fourth quarters? Well, you know, is Scott Frost going to empty the bench to see what he's got? Pitt next week at Hines. That's going to tell a whole lot more about, you know, what you got here.
2: Yeah, is it me or is there no good games on the schedule this weekend?
1: As far as Saturday?
2: Yeah.
1: Like
2: there's nothing I'm like looking forward to.
1: Yeah, I'll probably be home starting the laundry and I'll put some game on to have it on in the background.
2: Yeah.
1: So, I mean, yeah, like yeah, across the country, there's nothing that really
2: the only thing is only game is that really is like intriguing, I think, is on Saturday. This is the old school Clemson Tigers versus the NFL Tigers.
1: The SEC, folks, where we hate each other, but not as much as we hate Lane Kiffin.
2: Yeah.
1: Whoo! You know, players go off to the pros and then come back, and Lane Kiffin has the audacity to call them kids.
2: Yeah.
1: To make them feel better.
2: But, hey, I said this when this first happened. When you make it to where you start paying people, and you start bending eligibility rules, where does it end?
1: Exactly.
2: And look at where we've gotten.
1: Yeah, you've bent one into the other.
2: Yeah.
1: Eligibility rules and pay for play.
2: Yeah.
1: So that's why, to be honest, outside of UCF, I probably won't be real cognizant of what goes on in college football until probably December, because I will not care.
2: Yeah,
1: It will not change the price of tea in China for me.
2: Yeah.
1: So to speak.
2: Yeah, I don't care. I mean, the only game that I'll like look forward to watching because I have a bet on it is the late night game between UCLA and Cal. I really like Bob Chesney, and considering they just fired their AD, UCLA.
1: Be also after what we saw on Saturday out of FSU to see how they respond against SMU.
2: That's Monday though.
1: Yeah, that's Monday. The weekend.
2: Yeah.
1: So.
2: Yep.
1: Gotcha. All right. So. Anything that you're looking to see out of UCF tonight?
2: To be honest, man, I don't. Like I've said this for the past 3 to 4 years, I don't know what to expect. I have no idea how good they are. They're not.
1: Yeah.
2: I wish the best. And this
1: for,
2: is
1: for Scott Frost's sake. Yeah,
2: yeah. Like this is the kind of game though where you're going to win the game, at least, Jesus,
1: right.
2: At least you hope.
1: Yeah.
2: But
1: show me what you got.
2: But this is one of those things where, like, hey, listen, 1-0 is 1-0, no matter if it's pretty or ugly. But you need to have some style points here.
1: Okay, yeah. Yeah, I will be looking to see what Alonzo Barnett shows us. I want to see a playmaker emerge on offense. Who knows if it's going to happen tonight? A lot of guys will probably look good, and then I'm watching the offensive line and the back seven on defense. I'll report back. I will report back next week.
2: Yeah.
1: So
2: I'll get a chance to watch a little bit of it. I mean,
1: they're on Plus, I believe.
2: Yeah,
1: right?
2: They're on Plus. Yeah. Yeah.
1: Gotcha. So. Austin, do we want, now that it's 10 of, shall we run down some scores from last week?
0: Oh, boy. You guys ready? Yeah. All right. So, we'll start with the scores from last week and how we all did. Started with TFA at Edgewater. We all picked Edgewater. TFA 21, Edgewater, 14.
1: Yep.
0: Tough one.
1: You know who's you know who's in the district with TFA, don't you? Coco.
2: Coco, yeah.
1: And that's it. It's a two-team district.
2: Yeah.
1: Oh, we're going to get a Coco TFA game here at some point this season.
0: 100%.
1: And then we'll probably get it again in the playoffs if TFA doesn't end up in the open category.
0: Mm.
1: So, who knows? Hey, look, if you've gone back-to-back beating Dr. Phillips and Edgewater, I can't think of anybody who's on your schedule you can't beat.
0: That is
1: They're by the way, I was going to put it on there because they should go down in their win, but they're at Port Charlotte tonight because I'm wondering if that's one of those. Is someone willing to play us?
0: Yeah, someone around.
1: Yeah.
0: All right.
1: Anyway, so
0: next game was Oviedo Lake Mary. This one came down to the very end, and I believe it was like a 52-yard field goal to win it for Lake Mary, if I'm not mistaken.
1: And I kind of saw it coming out. Yeah.
0: Yeah, 24-23 the final. And we all picked Lake Mary, so good on us. Seminole at Lake Howell. We all picked Seminole. Seminole won 24-7.
1: See, Lake Howell's showing out though this year a little bit.
0: Seminole's better.
1: Yeah, it's not. Well, yeah, it's not your older sister's Lake Howell. Put it that way.
0: Boone at Evans. Juan, you picked Boone. Evans 47-13.
2: Oh Jesus!
1: Well,
0: this is unfortunately a theme here for you this week, Juan. Windermere at Innovation. We all picked Windermere. 29-26. It was close.
1: Windermere won that?
0: Windermere won.
1: I thought Innovation won that one.
0: I got Windermere.
1: Okay. All right.
0: It was close.
1: That's right.
0: That.
1: Yeah. No. Innovation, Windermere came back to win that one to maintain a 21 game winning streak in that independent league.
0: Evans hosting Boone. Juan, you picked Boone.
2: We just went
1: over that one. You have that on there twice? You give the
0: No, sorry. I did have that twice, I guess.
1: You gave the poor guy two losses.
0: I did. Interesting.
1: It's hard to find good help, Juan.
0: Huh. Well, I messed that one up. Colonial Cypress Creek. We all picked Colonial.
1: 14-0.
0: Olympia at Timber Creek. We all picked Olympia. Timber Creek 18-7.
1: Okay. So Timber Creek's going to be the team this year that I can't get right.
0: Apparently. Yeah. And then Winter Park at Apopka. I think this was a foregone conclusion before we picked it, but we all picked Winter Park. 35-0.
1: Right. You can't not pick the Winter Park Apopka game.
0: Yeah. And then the weird one, Nova Lakes at Liberty. Nova Lakes 25, Liberty 0.
1: Nova Lakes in their first year getting their first victory. Jaden Dionisi runs for 203 yards and two touchdowns. Hit the 200-yard mark with a 60-yard run in the fourth quarter to put the game away. Wasn't exactly classically played, but a win is a win. And Coach Anthony Rivers said, it feels like Christmas. I'm like, it's 80 degrees at 11 o'clock. No, it doesn't, bro. 10 o'clock, maybe not 11.
0: All right, so after this week, because of that weird double that I actually accidentally put in there, I was 7-2, Ken was 7-2, Juan was 6-3. So I am at 13-4. Juan, you are at 10-7, Ken 13-6.
1: Okay.
0: You
1: said you were 13-4. I should be 11-6. Wow,
0: Yes, you're 11.
1: I get honesty points for that. Okay.
0: Yeah.
1: All right. Are you ready to?
0: I'm trying to do the math as I'm writing it all down. So
1: we can. Yeah.
0: We'll fix
1: math,
0: it.
1: Math's math because we've got 7 minutes. This always happens.
0: Yeah. Let's knock it out.
1: Here we go. Windermere putting that winning streak on the line. They are at Edgewater.
0: I think we've learned at Edgewater. I don't know if we learned our lesson last week. Yeah. We picked Edgewater. They didn't do it.
2: Edgewater.
1: Listen, I think Windermere shows out, but does not win. Edgewater seeing the red that's on their helmets. Here's an interesting one, and that one I will be at. Osceola, fresh off a win over Poinciana, is at Lake Mary, fresh off their comeback win over Oviedo.
0: I'm going to go Lake Mary.
1: you put a gun to my head, that's what I got to. Yeah, I'm gonna go. I'm gonna go Lake Mary. Although
0: I could see Osceola winning.
1: Sure. Let's see here. It's an interesting one. I know which way we're all going to go, but it's interesting. I think everybody knows that O'Galley is probably the power of Brevard. Number two behind Coco. But O'Galley is at Seminole.
0: I mean, I'm probably going to go Seminole.
1: I'm going to go Seminole in like one of those like 34-31 kind of games with some...
0: little toss-up in between with the home team.
1: With some fireworks, sure.
0: Yeah, why not?
1: Lake Nona at Winter Park.
0: Oh, I'm actually going to, I know Juan's going Winter Park because that's rule number two.
1: And I know which way I'm going.
0: I'm going to go Lake Nona.
1: I'm going to go Winter Park. I just have, they needed an incredible Hail Mary miracle comeback in week one against Evans. And then they rolled against East River last week. I know Winter Park, they lost to Windermere to open the season before putting it on a pop. I'm just gonna go Winter Park.
0: Yeah. This could be your get back game.
1: Yes. An interesting one. Lake Brantley is at Oviedo. Now, here's what's interesting about this. Okay. We know the Orlando Sentinel does a top 16 ranking every week. They have Oviedo at number 11, who is 0-2. They have 2-0 Lake Brantley
0: as unranked
1: at number 13.
0: Okay. Boy, I don't know. I always try and go with the home team when I'm kind of indecisive. What do you guys think?
1: My pick is in.
0: Juan? Oviedo, Lake Brantley.
2: Oviedo.
1: I take the Lions to bite the Patriots because at 0-2, Oviedo, gotta have it.
0: I pre-wrote Oviedo down, so I guess we're all in Oviedo. All right.
1: So how many is that?
0: We've got five.
1: Okay, well, I know there's one that I have to give you that's on Saturday.
0: Okay.
1: The Soul Bowl, folks. Jones is at Evans.
0: Ooh.
1: Now, Jones took a loss to a California team.
2: It's funny. They can't play this game on Friday night. They got to do it Saturday morning.
1: Saturday at 4 p.m. Well, at 4 p.m. might be the only time you can get it in.
2: Yeah.
1: Actually, it might already be storming by then. This is, ooh.
0: Yeah.
1: Ooh.
0: I don't know about that one.
2: I'm going Jones.
1: Jones. Yeah.
0: All right, that's six teams. You want to go two more?
1: Let's find this week's pillow fight with feather dusters. Let us find it. Could it be?
0: Got any of the small schools?
1: I'm looking for something to. I could give you a neighborhood brawl: East River at Timber Creek.
0: Sure,
2: Timber Creek.
1: If I want Timber Creek to lose, I pick them to win. This is not an editorial comment. I'm just taking Timber Creek because I think they beat East River.
0: Same. Last game. What do we got?
1: Do you want Oak Ridge at Cypress Creek?
0: Any other fun ones?
1: I'm looking for fun.
0: Any of like the charter schools playing against each other?
1: Nothing where we would have like any kind of institutional knowledge.
0: I don't think for this game we have to have institutional knowledge of.
1: Oh my gosh. I'm not sure what.
0: At a loss?
1: I'm at a loss. I mean, we've got Olympia at Horizon.
0: Yeah.
1: Yeah.
0: I think we stick with what we had before. Let's just go Oak Ridge, Cypress Creek. Juan.
2: Oak Ridge.
1: Yeah.
0: All right.
1: I would love to pick Ralph King's first victory to snap on a losing streak over at Cypress Creek. Can't do it this week.
0: Okay. Well, that'll do it, guys.
1: Right at 4:59.
0: It's what we aim to do. Be on time.
1: What's the what's the weather update?
0: Cloudy. Maybe.
1: Cloudy's maybe good, because if the sun comes out, everything just bakes.
0: And then it rains again, and then it gets hot, muggy, and horrible.
1: And I've been watching like the radar today. Is like in places where it rains, it just rains again because it's just so soupy. You know, I would beg, borrow, and steal right now for a cold front, not for the cold, but just for the dry. It's just so it's just so wet.
0: Yeah, well, that whole tropical storm Dolly that was off the coast is just sending things our way and might reform.
1: It was already doing this.
0: Was it?
1: Yeah, I'm looking for Twitter updates from the UCF folks, and it looks like it's all systems go.
0: For now.
1: It's 5 o'clock, and it's time for me to get to my tailgate.
0: Perfect.
2: For a 7 o'clock kick.
0: 7 o'clock.
1: You've seen the traffic out here.
2: Yeah, I know. You won't make your tailgate.
0: I think you will. I have.
1: I don't need to tailgate long. I just need to tailgate hard.
0: There you go. That's the spirit. All right. Well, that's Ken Jackson, Juan Bernal. I'm Austin David. Thanks for tuning in to another edition of the Community Sports Report. We'll be back next Thursday, hopefully, to talk more sports here in the Orlando area. But until then, let's get some music back on your radio dial. 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

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Hey, it's time for Weird Music Club with me, Aaron. Thanks for joining this week. It's going to be fun. Let's get it going right now.

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trumpet scatters its awful sound over the graves of all lands, summoning all before the throne. Death and mankind shall be still.

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I'm Aaron. 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Never be without us on your phone, wherever you go. Like I said, I'm Aaron. This is Weird Music Club. We just heard some Ween. That was a song called Hey There, Fancy Pants. That was off of Quebec, released way back in 2003. That was a feel-good song for DJ and Stuff and DJ Cuteness. Hope they enjoyed. Before that, we heard some Deerhoof. The song was called This Magnificent Bird Will Rise. That's off the Reveille album. We heard some Circulatory System. The song was called Round Again. That's off the single Signal Morning release out on the venerable Elephant Six Recording Collective. Circulatory System's Signal Morning was one I kind of, for whatever reason, I brushed off when it first came out, but I started listening to it again, this week sometime, because there's a new Olivia Tremor Control record coming out, finishing off the work that Bill Cullen Hart from Circulatory System was working on before he passed away about a year ago or so. Great album. Signal Morning was very, very good. Nice to get reacquainted with it. Love it. Heard some Cosmic Invention. The song is called Blue Link, Sky Was Falling. Fleetwood Mac was the second song of the set. That was Seven Wonders. And started off the show with Lorraine. The song was called July 5th off the somewhat recently released Fata Morgana album. That catches you up with the show thus far. If you're finding you don't know what a song is or what's been played, or you're just afraid you missed something, or you just want to follow along at home like some guy at the ballpark with a score sheet,

tracks is going to be a cut from the original soundtrack to the 1988 animated masterpiece Akira. The soundtrack for that film is just unbelievably good. And it is back in theaters right now in a 4K restoration. If you've never experienced Akira, man oh man, if this is your first time and you're seeing it in 4K in a theater, in IMAX even, perhaps, if you're so inclined, lucky you. Like most of the people of my generation, dusty, grainy VHS tape that got dubbed and dubbed and dubbed and passed around. Can't wait to see it blown up and on an enormous screen. So we'll hear a cut from the Akira soundtrack. It'll be, of course, Canada's theme. But that'll be in a couple minutes. We're going to have two songs lead into that. Going to get it going right now. The song is called Bopong, and sounds like this.

Oh, man. Oh, boy. How about that segment, y'all? That was pretty good, right? I was looking forward to putting that one back to back to back to back all day long. That was good stuff. So we heard some Balinese gamelan music filtered through Japanese environmental new age music, filtered through a soundtrack to a masterpiece of animated cinema, filtered through Southern California guy who now remixed gamelan music, another kind of pan-Asian percussive musics through custom software. So that was pretty dynamite to listen to here in the studio, very loud, especially the stereo separation on that last track, which was by Tyler Friedman. The song was called Stone Yield, and it was off an album called Met Laser. Man, that sounded fantastic, and it went just as beautifully as I hoped it would. Hope you enjoyed it. I am Aaron. This is Weird Music Club, broadcasting live on 91.5 FM, WPRK, here in Winter Park, Florida. I got one last track for this first hour that's going to take us to a brief break at the top of the hour. And we're going to keep going until 9 p.m. This next one is a new single called Caldera by an artist, Nathan Fake. Nathan Fake was very active on a record label that I adored that's now defunct, called Border Community. A lot of good stuff came out in Border Community in the past, 10, 15, 20 years. Label mates with Luke Abbott and James Holden. Those three are some of my favorite all-time artists. And Nathan Fake's been on a quieter role in the past year or so. Released a great album last year called Evaporator, which I was listening to yesterday, and then heard this new single, Caldera, I think of the same-titled EP. And I'm going to play it for you now, and then I'll be back on at the top of the hour. Thanks for tuning in.

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